on this Tuesday night is my friend Jade. Yes, celebrating National Night Out tonight as parties are going on as we speak. And I'm pretty sure she was off to a party because, man, she's pretty quick at getting out of here tonight. Me, I'll tell you what, I'm just getting in here. Yeah, I got my own party going on all the way till midnight, although I don't have any party noisemakers or a bouncy house. At least not this year. I got the tune from Jet, though, here at 92 KQRS.

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I say you look so fine that I really want to make you mine. 4, 5, 6, come on and get your kicks. Now you don't need

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I say you look so fine that I really want to make you mine. 4, 5, 6, come on and get your kicks. Now you don't need a

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21: 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And tonight, as they say, is one of those nights, if you can, open up the window and take in some free AC. It's going to be amazing. Going down to 57. Tomorrow, sunshine with a high right around 80 and 84 as we head into Thursday. Right now, we're at 73. Minneapolis, St. Paul.
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Chris Nelson. Now, I was wondering if I'd get a text or two on this tonight, and oh yeah, I've got a few right here in front of me. In fact, I have to say hello to the crew checking in from Andover. Yeah, they got a national night out party going on, and even though it's on this text, I'm not going to give out the address, but tell you what, I will play your tune. They wanted to hear the Wallflowers. 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

right. Chris Nelson, now, as the story goes, you got Chris Martin of Coldplay kind of wandering around the studio trying to come up with words to this song that's kind of in his head, but couldn't put them together. And right there on the floor in front of him was this book. Anybody remember the Yellow Pages? Yeah, apparently he saw that book and it gave him the inspiration for this tune titled Yellow. Here's Coldplay at 92 KQRS.

0: Gorman in the Morning with Fletcher and Ryder. 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

right, Chris Nelson. Looking over here at the Luther West Side Volkswagen Talk and Text Line, and I got to say hello to Hannah. Checking in from Minneapolis, sent me this song from Florence and the Machine. Now, I have not heard this song in quite some time. Had to do a little digging, but tell you what, Hannah, I found it. I will throw it on here after Weezer at 92 KQRS.

You know, this would be the song from Stevie Nicks that kind of gave her, you know, insurance or proof that if anything would have happened between her and Fleetwood Mac, saying like getting booted, she was going to be okay. Yeah, this song coming off of her first solo album, Belladonna, the tune, Edge of 17, here at 92 KQRS.

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16: Weather from KQ'd is brought to you by North State Mechanical Heating and Air, your neighbor that knows heating and air. And tonight really is one of those nights, if you can, man, open up the window, get a fresh breeze blowing through, overnight low right around 57. Now tomorrow, man, phenomenal sunshine with a high right around 80 and warming up as we head towards Thursday with a high of 84. Right now we're at 72. Minneapolis, St. Paul.

Chris Nelson. And coming up here tonight at 10, we got KQ's 5 at 10. Five songs that were on the charts on this day, the first week of August, as tonight we're going to head back to 1990.

0: It's Lisa Miller with the KQ Rock Review for Tuesday, August 4th. On this day in 1992, Gin Blossoms released their album, New Miserable Experience. And for some reason, it took like a year to take off, but boy, when it did, it was a career changer with songs like Hey Jealousy and Found Out About You and more. Robin Wilson, lead singer, tells us how he was inspired to pursue music.
1: When I was in the third grade, I was 8 years old, and we would stay up late on Friday nights to see the Midnight Special. And they debuted the video for Bohemian Rhapsody. And every neuron in my brain fired up, and my little eight-year-old head just about exploded, and I decided right then that I really wanted to be a rock singer. So I've been on this path ever since.
0: The Gin Blossoms are performing at the Ledge Amphitheater September 12th, along with Blues Traveler and the Spin Doctors. I'm Lisa Miller, and that's a KQ Rock Review, sponsored by 651 Carpet.
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9: 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Hey, it's Paul Fletcher. 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Hey, it's Paul Fletcher, and I care about Minnesota, and I care about music. 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Hey, it's Paul Fletcher. 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

Chris Nelson. And as we speak, Goo Goo Dolls doing a show at Mystic Lake Amphitheater. Had a couple of people check in. I guess Neon Trees, who opened up for them, they were absolutely amazing. And Goo Goo Dolls, man, keeping the crowd happy. Now, if you're like me and you couldn't make it, tell you what, close your eyes real tight, imagine the crowd noise and this tune. Here you go, it's Iris at 92 KQRS.

there you go. The amazing voice of El King, great tune, X's and O's here with Chris Nelson. I'm hanging out here on a Tuesday night with the Red Hot Chili Peppers at 92 KQRS.

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11: Hey, it's Steve Gorman, and you can catch Gorman in the Morning with Fletcher and Ryder every day for moments like this. And in the middle of the men's room, they had a fountain to wash your hands. And the way it was set up, it was you would step up to a circular fountain, and there was a ring on the floor. You activated the water. There was, you know, pedals.
12: Pedal, yes.
11: The pedal.
12: We had one at my elementary school.
11: Okay, you would then stick your hands under, and the water would come out. And me, as a seventh grader, I had never seen that particular piece of plumbing before. I thought it was a urinal. I stepped up and peed into the place you're supposed to wash your hands. 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
2: 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Tonight, clear, and I can't believe I'm saying this in August, but it's going to be crisp tonight. Overnight low of 57. Now tomorrow, we're back in the sunshine. A phenomenal day with a high right around 80. And warming up as we head into Thursday with a high of 84. Right now, we're at 70. Minneapolis, St. Paul.
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Chris Nelson. And coming up here tonight at 10, I got KQ's 5 at 10, where I've grabbed five songs that were on the charts on this day, August 4th, as we head back to 1990. Now, Jessica, hit me up here on the Eleuther Westside Volkswagen Talk and Text line. It says here, I graduated in 1990, and I just realized how long ago that really was. It kind of hurts. Yeah, time has a way of doing that to us, Jessica. Five songs taking you back comes up here tonight at 10. What?

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1: Three of the five members of Broken Lizard Super Troopers are in studio with us.
2: 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He toured with The Who when he was like 16.
1: Right.
2: Like he had, you know, the like average white band, like has all these stories. And, you know, he's showing us, like, on this tour bus, he's like, you know, this is where the Allman Brothers would keep their stash up here, right up here.
1: Yeah, right, right.
2: Meanwhile, it's like, you know, like, an Allman Brothers song would come on, and we would just be, like, air guitaring.
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17: 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Hey, it's Paul Fletcher. 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Hey, it's Paul Fletcher, and I care about Minnesota, and I care about music. With me, you'll get both of plenty of them on 92 KQRS. Hey, it's Paul Fletcher. We're so proud of what we've built here at 92 KQRS, a complete rock destination built specifically for Minnesota, which just means we'll still sound great when it's 30 below, I guess.
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2: Don't be afraid of your freedom.

You know, that song giving us proof that, hey, psychedelic rock wasn't only for the 60s. Nope, it was in the 90s as well. That video had a lot of tie-dye in it. I remember, there you go. Soup Dragons with the tune, I'm Free. Here on KQ's 5 at 10, where tonight we got five songs that were on the charts on this day, August 4th, heading back to 1990. Now, this guy, the soon-to-be Hall of Fame rocker, recovering from a very serious motorcycle accident. In fact, in the video, he's only sitting down through the whole video because at that time, he was still recovering. Billy Idol and Cradle of Love here on KQ is 5 at 10.

yeah. Jane's Addiction, first week on the charts, already inside the top 20 with that tune, It Is Stop. You're in KQ's 5 at 10, where tonight we are rolling through five songs that were on the charts on this day, August 4th, heading back to the summer of 1990. Depeche Mode heading up the charts as well with Policy of Truth. You're in KQ's 5 at 10.

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0: 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And tonight, man, if you can, crank open the windows, get a fresh breeze blowing through. Clear tonight, overnight low 57. Now tomorrow, we're back into sunshine, a high right around 80. Warming up, though, as we hit towards Thursday with a high of 84. Right now, we're at 67. Minneapolis, St. Paul.
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You know, sometimes people read a little too much into the title of a song, like this one from The Who, Behind Blue Eyes. A lot of people were wondering, which member has the blue eyes? Well, truth be known, neither of them do. Just a clever title for this tune here at 92 KQRS. No.

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1: Three of the five members of Broken Lizard, Super Troopers, are in studio with us.
2: 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He toured with The Who when he was like 16.
1: Right.
2: Like he had, you know, the like average white band, like has all these stories. And, you know, he's showing us, like, on this tour bus, he's like, you know, this is where the Allman Brothers would keep their stash up here, right up here.
1: Yeah, right, right.
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2: And get strung out on drugs. Like, he wanted that for us, and we were like, we're just not that kind of group.
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11: 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Hey, it's Paul Fletcher. 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Hey, it's Paul Fletcher. 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We've made some changes here at 92 KQRS, and I'm one of them. 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Hey, it's Paul Fletcher, and I care about Minnesota, and I care about music. 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
11: 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We've made some changes here at 92 KQRS, and I'm one of them. 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
14: 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Clear and crisp tonight. I like this. Overnight low 57. Sun back in here tomorrow with a high right around 80. And then warming up a little bit as we head towards Thursday with a high of 84. Right now we're at 66. Minneapolis, St. Paul.
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11: 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Hey, it's Paul Fletcher, and I care about Minnesota, and I care about music. 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We've made some changes here at 92 KQRS, and I'm one of them. Hey, it's Paul Fletcher, and I care about Minnesota, and I care about music. With me, you'll get both of plenty of them on 92 KQRS. Hey, it's Paul Fletcher. We're so proud of what we've built here at 92 KQRS, a complete rock destination built specifically for Minnesota, which just means we'll still sound great when it's 30 below, I guess. Hey, it's Paul Fletcher. We're so proud of what we've built here at 92 KQRS, a complete rock destination built specifically for Minnesota, which just means we'll still sound great when it's 30 below, I guess. Hey, it's Paul Fletcher. We're so proud of what we've built here at 92 KQRS, a complete rock destination built specifically for Minnesota, which just means we'll still sound great when it's 30 below, I guess. Hey, it's Paul Fletcher. We're so proud of what we've built here at 92 KQRS, a complete rock destination built specifically for Minnesota, which just means we'll still sound great when it's 30 below, I guess. Hey, it's Paul Fletcher. We're so proud of what we've built here at 92 KQRS, a complete rock destination built specifically for Minnesota, which just means we'll still sound great when it's 30 below, I guess. We've made some changes here at 92 KQRS, and I'm one of them. Hey, it's Paul Fletcher, and I care about Minnesota, and I care about music. 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

Chris Nelson. I was wondering why I was yawning so much. I looked up at the clock and went, oh, that would be why. Almost midnight. Yeah, time for me to get on out of here. But tell you what, I will be right back here in this studio tomorrow night at 7 o'clock as I leave you with The Verve here at 92 KQRS. Have a great night.

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6: 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We've made some changes here at 92 KQRS, and I'm one of them. Hey, it's Paul Fletcher, and I care about Minnesota, and I care about music. With me, you'll get both of plenty of them on 92 KQRS. We've made some changes here at 92 KQRS, and I'm one of them. Hey, it's Paul Fletcher, and I care about Minnesota, and I care about music. With me, you'll get both of plenty of them on 92 KQRS. Hey, it's Paul Fletcher. 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

0: Gorman in the Morning with Fletcher and Ryder. So good, you might have to hear it again and again.
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0: Gorman in the morning, Minnesota's 92 KQRS. Good Wednesday morning. It's August the 5th. Happy birthday to Booty Shelton. That's a real person.
1: Oh.
0: Booty Shelton. Happy birthday.
1: All right. Happy birthday, Booty.
0: I am here with Paul Fletcher.
1: It's all about the booty.
0: Man, when is it not? Ryder.
2: I'd have shoved my boot so far up his and tasting leather for a week.
3: Yeah.
0: Boots everywhere. This is what you call in sync already, ladies and gentlemen. Give me them baby back ribs. I'm feeling Minnesota, Paul Fletcher. How about some

0: accused ExxonMobil and Chevron of making, quote, too much money from higher fuel prices and demanded the companies lower gasoline prices for consumers. Speaking to...
1: Okay.
0: I was already struggling to get through this with a straight face. Speaking to reporters, Trump said the oil giants should, quote, give some of that back to the public after both companies reported strong second quarter earnings fueled by elevated crude oil prices during the ongoing conflict involving Iran.
1: Correct me if I'm wrong, but didn't Apple just get $2.2 billion payback from tariffs that they suffered?
0: Right.
1: So, I don't think anything's going to come of this.
2: Don't give me that political bull crap. That's what it is.
1: In the meantime, I would like to reiterate the fact that I should have been the starting point guard for the Lakers in the 90s. But hey, you know what? We all have things that we just can't make happen.
3: Okay.
0: Elvis Costello is releasing a 5-disc box set focused on his 1977 debut album, My Aim Is True.
1: Oof.
0: It'll feature 104 tracks, 52 of which are previously unreleased, along with demos, outtakes, and live performances. The box set also includes a remaster of the original album and a 72-page essay written by Elvis Costello with contributions from various artists. The 49th anniversary edition, why didn't they wait for 50th, will be available October 2nd.
1: I'll die on the hill of his first four albums are, you can put them next to any artist in history's first four albums.
0: Huh.
1: Just, My Aim Is True, this year's model, Armed Forces, Get Happy. Just nothing but excellence throughout. And by the way, when he fell off the cliff, he was still really good.
3: Yeah.
1: But those first four coming out of the gate, get out of here.
0: Right.
3: Dude, I love putting this out as a 49th thing just in case there's an issue at the printing plant or whatever and it had to get bumped back. I like him putting it out early.
0: All right.
1: That's great.
3: Yeah, that's awesome.
0: The pilot of a small plane and a student on board were forced to make an emergency landing on a Florida highway after experiencing engine trouble. Here's the pilot making the distress call.
4: We're completely stopped, stop moving. We're probably going down on I-10.
5: Roger. It's at your discretion, safest possible spot. We'll get the vehicles out for you.
4: Yeah, we are not making the airport. We're going down on I-10.
3: I like it. It's when my dad was teaching me how to drive, and I'm like, nope, we're just getting off at this random exit that I have decided. This is what we are doing right now.
1: She really wanted to get down to I-10.
0: Nate, clearly.
3: Oh, man. How stressful.
0: I don't think you flick off. If a plane cuts you off on the highway, I don't think you flick them off.
1: No, I think you just break. Hazards and brakes.
0: Well, the plane cut off trucker Eric Jordan. Here's his take.
6: If I wouldn't have seen that shadow over my truck, as you see in the video, it was a close call from the truck and what I signed. But he landed. He was a good pilot. He was a good instructor. It was a miracle that he landed that thing with no problem.
0: He is actually a she.
1: Right.
3: Well,
0: and she is 21 years old, by the way. Sweeps. I've got this up on our Instagram and Facebook. The video is unbelievable. She sweeps right in front of the truck, goes under an overpass sign. It's freaking amazing.
1: Wow.
0: He said, good pilot. Yeah, no doubt. Unbelievable pilot. Nobody hurt, by the way.
1: That's fantastic.
3: That's amazing.
1: I mean, I'm going to be on I-10. It's not quite as chilling as I'll be on the Hudson, but it's damn close.
3: Yes.
1: Little Sully Jr. there.
0: Yeah.
1: Getting her name in the books. Nice one.
0: I think anytime you're not landing on the runway designed to capture you, you're
1: very
0: probably
1: impressive.
0: It's a little unsettling. So, yeah.
1: Very nice. Nice
0: go,
1: work.
0: Go watch that video. It's nuts.
1: Let's talk sports, shall we?
0: Yep.
1: How about the excitement of a post-trade deadline refurbished Twins lineup going into Kansas City? Polads went to Kansas City to sit with the team before the game and say, guys, here we go. Let's rally around. And they went out and got shelled by the Royals 8-2.
7: One of the worst teams in the league.
1: That's three straight losses. We could have had it all at 500. By the way, here's a real concern. Joe Ryan is just a mess right now. He allowed 5 runs in 5 1/3 innings, 7 hits, 2 walks, 4 starts now. His ERA is at 7.59 over the last 4 starts. But here's something that really concerns me. After the game, he said, I'm working on certain things I'm working on to try to figure it out. We'll get a plan together this week and figure out what's going to be best for the team going forward.
3: What the hell does that mean?
1: I don't know. Maybe it just means shake up the order so he gets a few extra days off. Or maybe it means not. I'm not sure. We'll see soon enough.
0: That's interesting.
1: This just in, the Wild have still not signed Quinn Hughes.
0: It's true.
1: J.J. McCarthy in camp for another day looks like a guy just trying to make the roster. Let's just prepare ourselves for the Kyler Murray show.
3: Yeah,
1: that's what that's going to be. The Lynx got a home game.

0: tomorrow night against Los Angeles. The Loons dropped a very uninspired game of footy last night, 2-1 at home to Juarez in the League's Cup. That's kind of rough. But here's some interesting soccer news, if nothing else. Over in St. Paul on October 6th, you can go see the U.S. men play Canada in an international friendly.
1: Okay.
0: Wow. Yeah. Both teams made it to the round of 16 at the World Cup, so, you know, should be something there. And, I watch us play Canada in ping pong. I'll watch us play Canada in...
2: Hockey's kind of fun.
0: Anything. Hockey's real fun. Yeah. And so soccer, sure, that'd be fun.
2: So, at these types of one-off friendlies like this, what percentage of, like, the starting roster we saw in the World Cup do you think we can expect to see?
0: 60%.
2: Okay.
0: You know, some of those guys, like, you ain't going to see Pulisic. He'll be in Italy just doing his thing. You know, some of the top guys. But some of the guys who are on that roster but not necessarily established, they want to, you know, get their feet in the door, if you will, to establish the fact that they're really committed. So we'll see. But you know what? It doesn't matter who. It's us and it's Canada, and that's let's just go kick their ass.
1: And it's Allianz Field, which is a cool place to do anything.
2: Great spot. That's a beautiful joint.
0: A quick bit of sports history. On this day in 2007, Tom Glavin became the 23rd pitcher to get 300 wins in his career. Tommy Glavin, one of the Braves' starting lineup that was just berserk in the 90s. He, John Smoltz, Greg Maddux were the center of a lineup that had a random floating fourth guy. But 14 division titles in a row for that Braves team. Only one World Series to show for it, but excellence over the years. Trivia question. Who drafted Tom Glavin?
2: I'm going to guess the Minnesota Twins because you brought it up.
0: No.
2: No?
0: Ryder,
2: no?
0: Take a guess. Who drafted Tom Glavin out of high school?
1: Yankees.
0: The Los Angeles Kings.
1: What?
0: He was an awesome hockey player from Massachusetts. It was a choice he had to make.
2: No clue.
0: All the way through high school, it was, what are you going to do, Tommy? What are you going to do, one or the other? The reason he's the bulldog, he was always the very calm demeanor, scariest guy on those Braves teams. And everybody's like, well, he's a hockey player. Give him some space. Glavin was the real...
2: I have no clue.
0: Oh, yes. No. Just a volcano under that smooth demeanor.
2: Was he... did he pitch for the Braves in 1991?
0: Yes, he did.
2: Okay, just curious.
0: Yeah, he did.
2: So he lost that World Series?
0: No, he played great. He won Game 6 in 1995. The clinching, and I was there on the field celebrating with the team, so back off with your Braves hatred. It's a true story.
2: He lost Game 2, right, in 91?
0: I doubt it. the Game 6 in 1995 that he won, which won their World Series, before the game, I had credentials. I was on the field. It was hilarious.
1: Cool. That's fun.
0: I'm talking to the Ned Yost, who at that time was the Braves bullpen coach. He went on to manage the Red Sox and other people, Brewers. I said to Ned, I said, how's Tommy going to do? We going to do it? He goes, oh, no, it's over. We're winning tonight. I go, you think? He goes, yeah. I said, why do you think that? First pitch is at 7:05. It's 6:30. And he goes, because he's in the clubhouse sound asleep right now. And I said, what do you mean? He goes, well, when he takes a nap right before the game, he's unstoppable. And that's exactly what happened.
1: Oh, yeah.
0: Sound asleep less than an hour before the first pitch.
1: Wow. I like it.
0: That's a baller, Tommy Glavin.
2: Yeah, that's called no pulse whatsoever.
0: Albertville. I don't even know where Albertville is. I've never even heard of it. Can anyone help me out?
2: I have a passing familiarity with Albertville.
0: Yeah,
2: I was there, I don't know, hour and a half ago.
0: Okay.
2: No, well, 2 hours ago.
0: All right, excellent. Yeah. Sounds like a wonderful place.
2: Yeah, good little town. Come check out our outlet mall.
0: back to Tommy Glavin. I'm Massachusetts guy. You know, you can't help it. Everybody knows something about Boston. We love to poke fun at people from Boston because they're just so full of themselves. We founded this country. It all started here. All that nonsense.
2: Sure.
0: The mouse that roared. Boston, Massachusetts. Let's discuss some unmistakable Bostonisms. A video has gone viral. It's worth a listen.
2: Hockey guy.
0: Speaking of Boston, the Cavs.

0: Gorman in the Morning, Minnesota's 92 KQRS. Video is getting all around the old internet. A daughter, an adult daughter of a man from Boston. They're discussing the fact that he is Joe Boston, if you will. Okay. Nothing like a bunch of Bostonisms to get a good laugh.
1: Right. What do we use to make French fries?
2: Potatoes.
1: If we had to go down to the basement, what would you call that?
2: It's the cellar.
1: We use this to change the channel on the TV. What do you call it?
2: Well, that's a clicker.
1: And you would put on a pair of jeans. What would Nana call those?
2: Dungarees.
1: What would you call a water fountain?
2: It's a bubbler.
1: What would you call a milkshake?
2: Milkshakes are fraps.
1: You wanted to take a U-turn. What would you call that?
2: Go up there and bang a U-ey.
1: What do we say in place of very?
2: Wicked. It's never used alone. Wicked excellent. Wicked awesome.
1: What do you call dinner?
2: Supper.
1: What do you call a liquor store?
2: It's a packy.
0: A packy.
3: I was surprised to hear a couple of Midwesterner terms in there. Bubbler, Wisconsin, I know, uses that for water fountain.
4: Oh, do they really?
3: I mean, my parents still say supper instead of dinner.
0: Right. Yeah. That's. Yeah. I always associate that with a Southern thing.
3: You know,
4: oh, really?
0: Breakfast, dinner, and supper.
4: Oh, I like farm country Minnesota. It's always been supper.
0: Really?
4: Oh, yeah. Yeah, yeah. We don't ever have dinner. We have supper and lunch.
3: We have dinner at lunchtime.
4: Really?
3: Yeah.
0: Okay. Yeah. Yeah, yeah, yeah. That was, yeah, dinner down. Yeah, when we moved down south, it was like, why are you saying dinner? It's noon. They're looking at us like we're crazy. And that was the first time everything was a Coke because we called it pop in Michigan, soda in Maryland, and then we get to down south, and it's like, what do you want? I'll have a Coke. What kind? Dr. Pepper.
3: Yes.
0: Like, oh, okay.
4: Interesting.
0: Everything's a All Coke. Right. Everything's a Coke. Everything's a Kleenex. That's universal.
3: Yeah.
0: Give me that Kleenex, even though it might be some other brand.
4: I think that's universal across every region.
0: Sort of
4: Ryder, are you pop or soda?
3: Pop.
4: Pop, okay. Are you pop or soda?
0: I say soda when left to my own devices, but I don't.
3: That's not what we do here.
0: I so rarely drink soft drinks that I just call I'll say a Coke or a root beer, Doctor. I just call it what it is.
4: You know what? 10 years in Omaha shook the pop out of me. I said soda. It converted me. That 10 years. I went there saying pop, came home saying soda.
0: Now
4: I say soda.
0: Hey, the Powerball tonight, in case anyone's paying attention, is, what, $787 million or some crazy?
4: That's a wicked big...
0: Wicked
4: big pot there.
0: That's a lot of cash right there.
3: Yeah.
0: Nowhere near the biggest ever. Some of the biggest Powerball and or Mega Millions winners ever have happened just in the last few years. We've really had some ginormous numbers. Just kind of blow your mind a little bit. Let's see what would it take to keep you happy? What's it going to do to change your life? Way less than some of these. Ginormous numbers of recent vintage. Give us like 5 minutes and two songs.
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0: Hey, it's Steve Gorman, and you can catch Gorman in the Morning with Fletcher and Ryder every day for moments like this. And in the middle of the men's room, they had a fountain to wash your hands. And the way it was set up, it was you would step up to a circular fountain and there was a ring on the floor. 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There was, you know, foot pedals.
3: Yes. The pedal. We had one at my elementary school.
0: Okay. You would then stick your hands under and the water would come out. And me as a seventh grader, I had never seen that particular piece of plumbing before. I thought it was a urinal. I stepped up and peed into the place you're supposed to wash your hands. 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
0: Yeah.
3: Is that when it clicked with you, or was it later?
0: No, it definitely clicked, but I was midstream. 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And that's what I did. I didn't wash my hands. I just zipped up and got out of there. 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
3: I'm already starting to slow down because of construction on 35E in St. Paul over there. So 35E southbound between West 7th Street and Shepherd Road. Looking at some backups right now. Everybody else is pretty clear. And that's your traffic on KQ.
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3: 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Perfect out there today. Sun, we're going to top out at 81. Sun and 85 tomorrow. We do have a shot at seeing a thunderstorm on Friday. Minneapolis, St. Paul, clear skies, we're at 62.
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0: Gorman in the Morning, Minnesota's 92 KQRS. Good Wednesday morning. It is August the 5th. Carol Evans, John Ziegler is going to be with us in about an hour. In a couple hours, Sean McPherson, CityCast Twin Cities, Trivia Mafia. We're having quite a day around here today.
1: It's a good Wednesday.
0: It is a good Wednesday. Today, there's a Powerball jackpot that you can go buy a ticket for with the hopes that you will win that bad boy. That number right now, $786 million.
2: Okay.
0: Now, if you look online and say, what do I win after taxes? It's usually, there's
2: like
0: different, there's websites that say.
2: Yeah.
0: No, it's not. It's more like 20 to 25%.
2: Oh, really?
0: Is what you actually clear if you live in the state of Minnesota.
2: Okay.
0: If you live in Texas or Tennessee or Florida, there's a lot more because there's no state income tax.
2: Mm.
0: But you're going to get a cash value of $340, and then they start chipping away.
2: So I take my one-time buyout, and then they're going to take taxes and all that kind of stuff.
0: $786 million, you're going to end up with, you know, like $180 million or something like that. You know, ballpark.
2: I think I can make it work.
0: After I get past, like, I can get my arms around $7 million. That makes sense to me.
2: Yeah.
0: After that, it's all just gravy. You know what I mean? Yeah. Like, I don't know if it's seven or maybe it's only two. There's a number where all afterwards it's like $180 million or $100 million. What's the difference in terms of what that means for my life?
1: Yeah.
0: So go buy that damn ticket and see what happens. Someone in Wisconsin, just north of Milwaukee, won $2 million in the Powerball a couple days ago.
2: Hey.
0: They got everything but the Powerball. They got five numbers right, didn't hit the Powerball. That was worth $2 million for them. That's not a bad day at the office either.
2: No.
1: That's crazy to me that the difference between five numbers and six numbers is $780 million.
0: That's how that works. The biggest ever Powerball from 4 years ago hit in California, $2.04 billion.
2: Oh,
1: crap.
0: And,
2: did I go to one person or was that split?
0: Edwin Castro, one guy, took home a check for $2.04 billion, which after taxes and all that again, he ended up with over $500 million in cash.
1: Lord.
0: And he has not been anonymous. He bought a house in Bel Air. He bought a house in Beverly Hills. He bought a house in Pasadena. He's got a lot of cars. He is just going berserk out there. He's a dude that all of a sudden everybody wants to be friends with.
2: Yeah.
1: $500 million, it'd be tough not to do a couple of those things.
0: You gotta do a couple of them.
1: Yeah.
0: You gotta put your toe in the water.
2: You gotta work pretty hard to spend $500 million before you die.
0: We've all seen the Brewster's Millions.
1: Yeah.
0: Wasn't that the one where it's like if you can spend all this money, then you get more?
1: I think it was $30 million in 30 days.
0: It's really hard to do.
1: Yeah.
0: Great
1: movie.
0: Yeah. What do you need? What do you guys need to be set for life? I mean, what do you think? What would it take? I mean, I think about the movie, the TV show Succession. There was a scene at one point where the nephew, Greg, was talking about he's going to have $5 million in the will. I just want $5 million. And his cousins, who are like the Roy siblings, their dad's a billionaire. They're like, oh, $5 million? Oh, it's terrible. $5 million? I mean, it's not enough. And he's like, what do you mean it's not enough? And they're like, well, I mean, you can't work if you have $5 million, but then what are you really able to do? You know, you got to watch every dollar. Just this concept of, oh, no, that's a terrible number. It's better to have less because it keeps you motivated. If you get $5 million, it sticks you in limbo. And of course, it's a funny, it's a comedy, but I'm watching it going, let me try that limbo.
2: Yeah.
0: Give me $5 million.
1: Yeah. I think I changed my life. Not work for another day.
0: Yeah.
1: Honestly, I think the number's really, really low. We live so simply.
0: Sure.
1: And if we didn't change our lifestyle, I mean, I think $1 million I could probably get through the rest of my life. Maybe even $500,000 if it's invested correctly.
0: The key is don't change too much about your lifestyle.
1: Right.
0: But that's really much harder done than said.
2: Yeah,
0: harder said than done.
1: Not to get too in the weeds on it, but the exercise that we proposed, maybe $1 million, maybe two, just because we would probably change homes. We would probably live a little better.
0: Yeah.
1: You know what I mean?
0: Sure.
1: Just because we don't love the house we're in.
0: Right.
1: So if I stayed exactly like we are, I bet $500,000 would do it.
0: Ryder, how many tortoises do you get if you come into a few $1 million?
2: If I can pay somebody to take care of them?
0: Yeah.
2: Even though my neighbor just did it for free?
0: Tortoise World?
2: Is it Tortoise World? Oh, hell no.
0: No.
2: Man, they freaking live forever, I suppose. You know, I think I could get by on like $86 million.
0: That's a good number.
2: Yes. 86. That's what I was thinking.
0: Yeah.
2: $86 million.
1: $86 million?
2: Yes, that's what I'm thinking.
0: What?
2: Still keeping the current house.
0: What number do you see that you're getting gas and you look over and you see the sign, you're like, oh, I'll buy one today. Is there a number or is it just random? I will buy a Powerball ticket on occasion. It doesn't even matter what the number is. It'll just occur to me like, oh, what the hell?
2: Yeah.
0: Because 40 million bucks is awesome. 700 million bucks is awesome. It's the same. I don't think about it like, well, now that we're at a billion, let me get involved. I just do it when the mood hits.
1: I know people that are like that, though.
0: Yeah.
1: It's going to be, you know, like, oh, it's 750. I'm going to get in on it.
0: Now
1: like,
0: it's worth my time.
2: That's how I play it. Like, it's got to be like hundreds of millions of dollars, north of 500 million before I bother. And I'm more likely to do it for the Saturday drawing just because I'm out running errands than I am for like a Wednesday drawing because I'm busy.
0: Any thoughts, any concerns in either one of you that if you did win the giant money, that it would ruin your life?
1: No.
0: Do you think you could keep it together?
1: Yeah.
2: Of course I can keep it together.
0: All right. Okay. Yeah. Hey, you know, a lot of people have said that. A lot of lives have been ruined along the way.
2: I don't like that fancy stuff.
0: No, I understand. It's, you know, hey.
1: You could learn to love a lot of it, I think.
0: The road to hell paved with well-intentioned, big spending blocks.
1: The reason I don't play on a regular basis is so stupid. It's just I never carry cash.
0: Yeah, that's part of it.
1: So it's like I'm not going to go spend, like, think about it.
0: Yeah.
1: Because the odds of winning are so long. I'm not going to go pay a fee to take out cash so that I can play the lottery. When I have cash, I usually play it.
0: That's okay. Fair enough. Good to know. How much money do you need? 651-989-ROCK, Luther Westside Volkswagen Talk and Text Line. And do you think you might end up, if you want, be honest, would you be the next William Bud Post? A lottery tragedy story that you won't believe. I'll tell you about it in a minute.

0: Foreman in the morning, Minnesota's 92 KQRS. Powerball is at 786. What I said, 787. Some crazy number.
1: That sounds good.
0: Would you ever go in on a group lottery ticket? Would you ever go in with like coworkers? I'm not trying to say can we buy tickets together, but would you?
2: Okay.
0: I'm opposed to the idea.
2: Yeah,
0: completely.
2: The answer for me is hell no.
0: You're just gonna splinter. I don't care. It's like you may be all great and you may say yes, we'll split it all 10 ways.
1: Yep.
0: But someone's gonna make it hard.
2: Yeah. I'll win for us, and I will be generous,
0: yeah,
2: you guys.
0: Right.
2: So
0: time I've ever done that, I was like 2010, 9 or 10 in Los Angeles, in a recording session, my former rock and roll band, a bunch of us sitting there, and one of the guys that worked for the band goes, hey, the Powerball is like $800 million. And we're all like, yeah. He goes, well, everyone give me 10 bucks and I'll go buy 100 tickets and we'll split it. And so it was 10 people total, yeah. And everyone gave him 10 bucks and he went and bought like 50 Powerballs with $100. And came back, and we said, okay, so we'll split everything evenly. And just in talking about it, we're like, so how much would everybody make? And at the end of it, it came down, whatever it was like, well, after taxes, everyone's going to walk with like $9 or $10 million. And what immediately became apparent was that the band would break up tomorrow if that happened.
1: Oh, yeah.
0: It was like, wow, we just all bought into trying to get the hell away from each other for the rest of our lives. All right. I've never wanted to hit a Powerball more in my life. Wow. Bud Post. There's a guy from Pennsylvania named Bud Post. In 1988, he won $16 million. Oh, a lot of money in any age. In 1988, it's a lot more than it is now. All right?
2: Yep.
0: Check this out. In 1 year, he was $1 million in debt.
2: Oh, no way.
0: In 1 year. A former girlfriend successfully sued him for a third of his winnings.
2: Okay.
0: She said, I bought it, or whatever her story was. She's like, I deserve part. She won the case.
1: Wow.
2: Hey.
0: His brother was arrested and later convicted for hiring a hitman to kill him and his wife. The winners, his own brother took out a hit on he and his wife.
2: Damn.
0: In hopes that he was in the will so he would inherit some of the winnings.
1: Wow, that's quite a gamble.
0: He sunk a bunch of money into other family members' businesses, went into debt. He ended up going in jail for firing a gun at a bill collector who knocked on his front door. There's certain people that just aren't meant to win the lottery.
1: No.
2: I guess
1: let
2: not.
1: Me win instead of that guy.
0: By the way, my favorite lottery winner of all time was just a couple years ago.
1: Yeah.
0: James Farthing in Kentucky.
1: Yeah.
0: He won $167 million in April of 2025. And since then, since his win, he's been arrested 4 times.
1: Does he drive around in a Corvette with the top down, flicking everybody off or something like that?
0: He's completely out of his mind. Yes, he won the lottery.
2: We're talking like 15 months.
0: A little, yes, exactly. 15 months. He's been arrested 4 times since then, countless times before. The state of Kentucky had a competition. Let's find the worst person in this entire state and give him millions and millions and millions of dollars.
1: Social experiment. Yeah, sure.
0: Absolutely fantastic. What's it going to take? What do you need? 651-989-ROCK.
1: A bunch of random numbers came in. Phil in Plymouth said $5 million. Big Lake Nate said $10 million. Another number said $29 million. Here's but Wally's is good. He said, I'm buying a ticket this afternoon. If I hit anything over $1 million, y'all are getting whatever vehicle you want.
2: Oh, cool.
1: I asked about the cash option. He said that's not as fun, but yes.
0: Any? if he gets over $1 million.
1: Yeah, careful, Wally. Cause,
0: we can tap out $1 million in cars real fast.
2: I got my eyes easily. On a boat.
0: Just, and by the way, just to prove a point, I don't even want the thing, but I'll make you buy me a $600,000 car.
1: We'll make him $1 million in debt by his offering of getting us the vehicle we want.
0: Teach Wally to listen to this show. All right, we got to get into some headlines. Give us 5 minutes and 2 songs.
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6: 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Hey, it's Paul Fletcher, and I care about Minnesota, and I care about music. With me, you'll get both of plenty of them on 92 KQRS. Hey, it's Paul Fletcher. We're so proud of what we've built here at 92 KQRS, a complete rock destination built specifically for Minnesota, which just means we'll still sound great when it's 30 below, I guess. Hey, it's Paul Fletcher. We're so proud of what we've built here at 92 KQRS, a complete rock destination built specifically for Minnesota, which just means we'll still sound great when it's 30 below, I guess.
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6: We've made some changes here at 92 KQRS, and I'm one of them. Hey, it's Paul Fletcher, and I care about Minnesota, and I care about music. With me, you'll get both of plenty of them on 92 KQRS. Hey, it's Paul Fletcher. We're so proud of what we've built here at 92 KQRS, a complete rock destination built specifically for Minnesota, which just means we'll still sound great when it's 30 below, I guess. We've made some changes here at 92 KQRS, and I'm one of them. Hey, it's Paul Fletcher, and I care about Minnesota, and I care about music. With me, you'll get both of plenty of them on 92 KQRS. Hey, it's Paul Fletcher. We're so proud of what we've built here at 92 KQRS, a complete rock destination built specifically for Minnesota, which just means we'll still sound great when it's 30 below, I guess. Hey, it's Paul Fletcher. We're so proud of what we've built here at 92 KQRS, a complete rock destination built specifically for Minnesota, which just means we'll still sound great when it's 30 below, I guess.
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2: Starting to slow down in a few places. Heads up, 94 eastbound as you're coming up on Highway 55. There is a stalled vehicle on the right shoulder causing some backups there. 35W northbound between the Burnsville split and Highway 13. You're slow as well. And then 94 eastbound between Highway 101 and Maple Grove Parkway. And that's your traffic on KQ.
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2: Man, good day to play hooky from work. Topping out at 81, plenty of sun, will stay dry. Tomorrow, high of 85. It looks like we'll have a small chance at seeing a thunderstorm on Friday. Minneapolis, St. Paul, clear skies and 62.
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0: Gorman in the Morning, Minnesota's 92 KQRS, Tom Petty, Free Fallin'. That was not originally written as a guy going commando style, free ballin'. That's an ugly rumor that I just made up. It is 7 o'clock. No. It is August the 5th, Paul Fletcher. Let's get into some headlines.
1: Everybody knows that Tom Petty wrote that song for Tom Cruise so he could sing it in the car in Jerry Maguire.
0: Forgot that part.
2: I also forgot that part.
0: Wow, really?
2: Yes.
1: Yeah. Oh, yeah.
0: I gotta reintroduce myself to Jerry Maguire, apparently.
1: Mike Lindell has announced he is stepping down as CEO for MyPillow to focus on the Minnesota governor's race. Lindell will remain a member of the board of directors and a shareholder in the company. Main contenders in this upcoming primary will be Kendall Qualls and Lisa DeMuth. Lindell was endorsed by President Donald Trump. According to a new survey, skipping business school.
2: Okay, just a quick reminder, the primary election is in 6 days. So yes. Make a plan to vote. People should be getting their crap together way sooner than 6 days.
0: Thank you, Ryder.
2: Yeah.
0: Thank you for that reminder.
1: I guess I just assumed that people had their ducks in a row.
0: No one has ever had their ducks in a row in this place. This is just a clown car.
2: Yes.
0: That's all we've ever been. It's just a clown car.
1: Us.
0: No, I'm talking about...
1: Everybody?
0: Yeah.
1: All right. It's a big clown car.
0: Left, right, center. I don't care. Vote.
1: Mm-hmm. Yeah. Well, couldn't agree more there. According to a new survey, skipping business school and focusing on AI skills might actually be the smarter move for anyone hoping to get into the world of corporations and finance. The survey found that 86% of financial bosses think AI skills are more useful for new hires than a traditional business degree, which can cost over $250,000. Bosses say they are paying higher salaries to workers who know their way around AI. At the same time, starting pay for business grads is dropping.
0: Okay.
1: That's a sad movie is what that is.
0: Man, that is. There's a million things that come across my purview on a daily basis that make me say, thank God my kids are out of college and just doing other things already.
1: Yeah. Led Zeppelin was robbed of $200,000 during their tour in 1973, the North American tour, and the case remains unsolved 53 years later. The band's road manager, Richard Cole, discovered the robbery just before their performance at Madison Square Garden, where their safe deposit box at the Drake Hotel had been emptied. Mm-hmm. Despite the robbery, Jimmy Page recalled the band performed with even more passion that night. He stated, quote, "Somehow all this manifested in even more passion in that night's performance." Zeppelin made an estimated $4 million on that tour, by the way, despite the $200,000 hit.
0: Right. Is there some development, or is this just something that, I mean...
1: No, it's just a story that I came across that I thought was interesting, because I wasn't aware of this.
0: Oh, sure.
1: I mean, $200,000 in 1973?
0: Yeah.
1: That's a whole lot of dough.
0: Yeah, they were doing okay for themselves back then. The 90-10 gate split was pretty, pretty heavy. They toured, and Peter Grant, their manager, told every promoter, if you want us, we take 90%.
2: 90%.
0: Wow. Flat fee. We take 90.
1: Moly.
0: And every promoter goes, that's not how it works. He goes, all right, see you later.
2: That's how it works for Zeppelin.
0: See you later. We're Led Zeppelin, and no one else is.
1: do you find it odd and crazy that, you know, this band, that massive, 53 years later, this is unsolved?
0: Yeah, it's an inside job. They ran that money to Switzerland before anybody knew what happened. I didn't say that.
2: Okay.
1: I mean, it makes sense. Yeah, I figured like they just went whatever and moved on with life and didn't really look into it too hard.
0: Nah, one of those things.
1: A guy says he spent $6 on a wooden clock from Goodwill, opened it up, and found it was filled with cash.
3: Literally, just paid $6 for this clock. And look at this.
2: I hear that.
3: Look
2: cash.
3: At this. I have this. I'm literally like in shock right now.
1: It is absolutely stuffed. You could not get another dollar bill into the back of this clock.
0: Okay.
1: Somebody was apparently using it as a safe stash
0: right.
1: And just forgot about it when they got rid of it.

0: the, or it was an estate, get rid of, you know.
1: And did we hear the number amount? Did we know how much was in there?
0: No, it looked mostly like it was $1 bills.
1: Okay.
0: But we're talking hundreds of $1 bills, and it looked like there were some fives and stuff mixed in there too. Either way, not a bad find.
1: I bought a blazer, a stylish blazer at a Goodwill once for like $1.75.
2: Okay. I was thinking Chevy, but sure.
1: You know, it had a $10 bill in the breast pocket, and
2: ooh,
1: I was like,
2: score.
1: I've never been happier a day in my life.
2: Yeah,
1: like,
2: this is
1: sweet.
2: Yeah, this is how I get divorced. Is like I'm getting rid of junk from the house, and there's like hundreds of dollars of cash that Mr. Ryder has stuffed into something, but it's I just can't help it. I got to be throwing things away.
1: It's always money in the banana stand.
2: Oh, yeah.
0: That's right. I just looked, and he doesn't divulge anywhere how much was in there. But
2: good for him.
0: You know what? If people were alleging that he it's all just a post, which, you know, people do it for the clicks all the time.
1: Sure.
0: I don't know. It looked like it had been in there for a while.
1: Nah, he's just practicing up for that Powerball win tonight. Yeah. Not telling anybody anything.
2: Yes.
1: Mum's the word, baby.
2: Uh-huh.
1: Let's talk sports. The Minnesota Twins, after the trade deadline, they bolstered the bullpen. They got a starting pitcher out of the deal. They went to Kansas City to take on the Royals for three. Last night, Joe Ryan, our ace on the hill.
2: Uh-huh.
1: And he is still struggling. Ouch. An 8-2 loss last night. The team is now two games below 500. One game, amazingly, out of a playoff spot. Joe Ryan allowed 5 runs in 5 1/3 innings. 4 of those were earned. 7 hits, 2 walks. He is just in a world of hurt. His last 4 starts, he has just been really, really, really struggling. After the game, he said, "We're going to get a plan together this week to figure out what's going to be best for the team going forward." That suggests we might not see as much of him as we would have hoped down the stretch. I really can't imagine what that means. Hopefully what it means is he's just going to take a couple extra days and figure it all out.
0: You make these moves. You go to Kansas City, play one of the worst teams in the league. The entire crew flies down there, and then they blow it. And the Poleheads are flying back going, "This is why we don't spend any money."
1: That's exactly right. Kyler Murray.
0: Yeah?
1: He's just slowly but surely stepping into the driver's seat. J.J. McCarthy played in front of the fans yesterday like a man trying to make the roster, not trying to be the starter. It's just not getting any better for 9. What can I tell you? The Loons dropped a game last night at home, 2-1 to Juarez in the Leagues Cup. Juarez is one of the lesser teams in the Mexican First Division, so a disheartening loss for the Loons, who are still just listless right now. They have not won a game since May 2nd. The good news about soccer at Allianz Field is that the U.S. and Canada men's national teams will play each other in a friendly on October 6th. So that'll be fun. Go out there and watch us hopefully whip Canada.
0: Pretty mild temp still October 6th.
1: Oh, sure.
0: Yeah. Allianz Field is fantastic.
1: Absolutely perfect. On this day in 2013, Bud Selig, Commissioner of Baseball, issued a suspension of 211 games to Alex Rodriguez of the New York Yankees because of possession of banned PEDs. The game's suspension was later reduced to 162 games, one full season, by an arbitrator in January of 2014. So he sat for 162 games, which is 162 games more than Derek Jeter was ever told not to play. Just your reminder that the difference between those two baseball players is enormous. Whatever happened to A-Rod? Oh, that's right. He owns our basketball team now.
2: Yeah, he does.
1: He bounced back okay.
2: Uh-huh.
1: Excelsior. Good morning, Excelsior.
2: Damn Skippy.
1: Yeah, man.
0: Talk about it. Excelsior is the Derek Jeter of towns.
1: It's pretty sweet out there.
2: Mm-hmm.
1: Make no mistake about it. Nothing really better than going out to Excelsior, getting on a boat, cruising around, coming back in. I do enjoy it. And I just love that little bookstore. I say it every time. Mm-hmm. I can never remember what it's called, but I know how to get there. Just like song titles. I don't know what it's called. I just know how to get there. Here's Alanis.

0: Gorman in the Morning, Minnesota's 92 KQRS. There's not a whole lot of things that everybody cares about equally, but weather is one of them.
1: Yeah.
0: We're all invested, man. And whether you want to admit it or not, you really do care.
1: Yeah, you do.
0: Care 11's John Ziegler's going to come in a few minutes. So think about it. Let's ask the man a question or two. If you have a question for John Ziegler, it could be about the weather. It could be about his shoes. I don't care. 651-989-ROCK, Luther Westside Volkswagen Talk and Text Line. Give the man something to talk about. Your questions and ours coming up. He's a and by the way, I'm looking forward to it. What a guy.
1: Yeah, he loves to cook, and by all accounts, he's great at it. So if you got something there, if you got a question there, I've only got one weather question for him right now, so we need more. Fire away.
0: All right, 651-989-ROCK. What do you want to ask John Ziegler? He's with us in about 5 minutes and two songs.
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12: 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Hey, it's Paul Fletcher, and I care about Minnesota, and I care about music. 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
18: All right, looking at the road, stalled vehicle on the right shoulder of 694 eastbound at Snelling Avenue. This is causing backups all the way to 35W. Also have a stalled vehicle 9.

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0: 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We're going to hit 81. Plenty of sun today. Tomorrow, near perfect as well. Sun high of 85. We do have a shot at seeing some storms on Friday. Minneapolis, St. Paul, sun's up. We're at 61.
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0: Gorman in the Morning, Minnesota's 92 KQRS. Hey, Jack White, why don't you come to town?
1: Yeah,
0: bring some music
1: you?
0: Here.
1: Is that October?
0: I believe it's October.
2: November at the Armory.
0: November at the Armory, check. October somewhere else, it. Whatever. He's coming soon.
2: Good.
0: I'm looking forward to it. John Ziegler, Care 11 is in the house. Good morning, John.
3: Good morning, everyone.
0: Let's just jump right in, shall we? Heat Dome, Minnesota. Didn't know that we'd ever have those words all in the same sentence. Has this been a historically insane summer so far? Is this one you'll look back on?
3: I don't think so.
0: No? Okay.
3: I mean,
0: seems that way to me.
1: Not even just from a heat perspective?
3: No. Well, I would say that we had a prolonged period of the 90s, right? We got to 10, which was, I'd say, historically long, because the record there was 13. I don't know why I have this on the top of my head, but...
1: Because you're a nerd, and it's okay.
3: I know.
1: It's okay.
3: So 13 is the record for... So that is, I would say, historic, and that was that Heat Dome. It just... I don't see it... that bad.
0: Okay.
3: I mean, we're in the dog days of summer right now. You need to be crank. If you want to be talking about a record, you need to be getting at least 30 to 40, 90 degree days or more.
0: Okay.
3: And we're not even at 20.
0: Okay.
3: So you'd have to have the dog days of summer right now. The next 10 days, we'd have to be crushing 90s. And I don't see any 90s over the next 10 to 15 days.
0: So
1: it's August. I would hope not.
3: Well, August is hot.
2: What?
1: Oh, that's true.
0: Well,
1: yeah. My bad.
3: So I would say top 20 percentile. It is hot.
0: Okay. So the word from Ziegler, if I may, is just quit your bitching.
3: I love that.
0: Yeah.
3: Can I say that on air?
0: Yeah, go for it.
3: Quit your bitching, Minneapolis.
0: There it is. I like it. Yeah, man. We're pushing the envelope here.
1: The Care 11 execs are rolling right now.
0: I love that. That's good stuff.
1: Oh, his squeaky clean image is going.
3: Ah, it's over.
1: They're corrupting him.
3: Zoe, are you listening this morning? Earmuffs.
1: Mom, meatloaf.
0: But we have had a break, as we just said. The last couple days have been pretty great.
3: Yeah,
0: this is heaven on earth. Temperatures.
3: Oh my God. This is the thing that this is the nerdy part of this is the rest of the country doesn't get a chance at 40s and 50s.
0: Right.
3: We get the jet stream. Can I go nerd mode?
2: Yes,
1: please.
3: Sure, why not?
1: That's why you're here.
3: So the jet stream in the summertime goes into Canada. So Canada is really volatile all summer long. They'll be in the 40s to 100 all summer.
2: Okay.
3: Once you get to Iowa, Missouri, they never get the jet stream. What we're getting right now is a little taste of the jet stream again.
0: Okay.
3: And that's what that little front was Monday.
0: Oh.
3: And now you get 2 or 3 days of, hey, it's cool. Because the cool air is always there. It just moves to the north side of the jet stream.
0: Yep.
3: That returns in September and October for the rest of the country. And that's why it doesn't rain anywhere either, as well, because the jet stream's gone.
0: Got it.
3: No one gets much rain, and that's why it's hot. But for us, Minnesota, it's good.
0: I anytime we talk, or anyone talks, I should say, it's not like I have these conversations that often, about the jet stream, I go back to the 1920s and 30s, and people first figuring out flight.
3: Yeah.
0: And then somebody just got a hold of a jet. What the hell's happening? And all of a sudden they're just
3: why is the plane turning?
0: Exactly. I mean, I'm going way faster than I realized.
3: This is great. That's how they figured it out, right?
0: Yeah.
3: Get on up there.
0: It's amazing.
3: Yeah, it's crazy.
0: What happened? You got here 6 hours ahead of schedule. I don't know. I just suddenly was going 700 miles an hour in this two-seater. But hey, you know, now we know all these things. It's better that way.
3: It's unbelievable how... And the only thing that really matters in weather is the jet stream, and I call it the highway for low pressure centers. So you got to be on that jet. That's kind of like I-94.
0: Right.
3: That carries everything for us. If you're away from it, you got nothing.
0: Good to know.
3: All right.
0: We asked the listeners if they had any questions they want to know from you. Sean asked, what's the difference between El Nino and El Nina? And which one are we going through now, and why do they have these names?
3: All right, so I think it's La Nina.
0: La Nina.
3: It's all right. It's the temperature in the South Pacific near South America, and it sets up our weather patterns. We make it seem more extreme than it really is in the news.
0: Mm-hmm.
3: That's our job, but no, I don't. But I'm just, you know.
0: Right, sure.
3: But it's really just a weather pattern that sets up a high pressure from this hot water.
0: Right.
3: When you heat the water at the surface of the ocean, it's not rocket science. It warms the world.
2: Hmm.
3: If you have upwelling, if you drive the water, which is La Nina, there's always cold water in the ocean. You just got to bring it up.
0: Yeah. Right.
3: La Nina is upwelling.
0: It
3: brings the water up to the surface.
0: Okay.
3: That cools the world. It's a process by either having high pressure or low pressure there. And it, again, if you have quiet weather around this spot in the country or in the world, it creates El Nino. It's quiet. It can just bake in the sun.
0: Right.
3: There's no upwelling. Upwelling is just the water coming up. And then La Nina is all that cool water coming to the surface. And for us, it gives us, La Nina gives us a brutally cold winter typically. El Nino gives us a baking hot winter.
0: Right.
3: No, 40s.
0: I'm starting to get the idea that it's all connected.
3: Yeah, it is. I've been nerding out too much. This year we're in a strong El Nino. Excuse me. So this should be a warm winter.
0: A warmer winter.
2: All we've had is warm winters.
4: Okay.
2: What I'm getting from all this
3: is a lot of El Ninos lately.
2: Is that there's a lot of water on Earth, and we should probably take care of our oceans.
0: Sure.
2: I don't know.
3: It's almost like everything to everybody. All of our rain, every single thunderstorm we have in Minnesota is from the ocean? Everything we have here is from the ocean. Do we tap? Ooh. We tap into the Gulf moisture, then it thunderstorms here. So, okay. Yeah, they matter.
2: Again, another question for the Luther West Side Volkswagen Talk and Text Line. We're going to leave the nerd department.
3: Yeah, good.
2: Okay, we'll go into your fetishes, all right? Like, what's your favorite fish to catch? This is from Jeff Long.
3: I just had a nightmare weekend story.
0: Oh, no.
2: Please.
0: Lay it on us.
4: Lay it on.
3: Okay, well, my favorite fish to catch in general is crappies.
0: Okay.
3: I don't know why. I like harvesting and getting into my, like, you know, caveman.
0: Right.
3: I just
2: want to... You don't want the battle. You just want to eat.
3: Yeah, there's something special about, you know, I'm a meteorologist. I have meteorologist hands. Like,
0: okay.
3: You know.
2: What does that mean?
3: Well, you look at them. They're just pretty.
0: I don't see a lot of calluses.
3: Yeah, that's just what I'm saying. You got to kill some things to... And anyways, it just feels good to eat crappie. Anyways.
2: I thought you were going
3: to
2: say it feels good to kill fish.
3: Yeah. Murder. So, my kid, Asher's watching YouTube videos, and he's like, I want to step up our game. Let's catch some bass and some pike.
0: Attaboy.
3: So I'm like, all right, let's go out. And we're not catching a damn thing. And I hook into a trophy muskie on a bass lure. And I was screaming as loud as I could, this is the biggest fish of my life. Asher,
0: sure.
3: Get the net. And he saw it surface. He's like, forget that. And he ran to the front of the boat, and I was alone in this 20-minute battle with the fish. The fish gave up. I had a chance.
0: Nice.
3: But I had to put my hand in its mouth because I didn't have a net big enough.
2: Okay. Yeah. He bailed on you.
3: And I tried to grab it by the gills, and when I did that, he thrashed and broke the line, and I cried.
0: How big do you think we were talking?
3: I think it was 50. It was bigger than Asher.
2: Which means 30.
0: Yeah, sure.
3: No.
0: For real.
3: I've caught many 30. I would say, it's probably, I don't know. I've seen a lot of muskie. I would say upper 40s, low 50s. Never caught one that big. Man. Right on Lake Waconia. And now I'm devastated because I'll never do it again.
0: Man, I mean, right.
3: I don't fish for them. I don't really like fish for them.
0: You tiptoed right up to the line of greatness and fell short.
3: Yeah, it was terrible. I should have, but it is cool because me and Ash, like,
0: it's a moment.
3: Yeah, every night we're talking about what we should have done and his game plan, and I'm like, and what I like about him is I know I probably won't hook into this for another 25 years, but he thinks tomorrow we're going to catch it again.
0: Sure, yeah.
3: You know, I'm like, all right, let's hook into one. Not a big deal.
0: Yeah, does he play golf?
3: He wants to golf.
0: Yeah, it just takes one shot, and you're like, oh, I'll just do this tomorrow.
3: Right.
0: Mm-hmm. Yes,
3: right. Can he gamble at 6 years old? Because all you got to do is hit once, man. You're hooked.
0: Can he or should he? Very different conversation.
3: Is it illegal? We bring him in to play pull. Not turn it, but they play pull tabs with us.
2: We play pull tabs with our kids all the time. I don't know if it's legal or not. I don't care.
0: It's pull tabs.
3: Right.
0: What could go wrong?
3: But they do love gambling.
0: Yeah, they do.
2: Why wouldn't they? What's not to love about gambling?
3: Have you ever seen an arcade? That's what it is.
0: Sure.
3: Mm-hmm.
0: When my son turned 10, we took a trip to Las Vegas together.
3: Oh,
0: not for the gambling. There was a whole basketball component to this. Long story that you don't need to bother with. But we were at the Las Vegas airport, walk off the plane, and there's slot machines right there.
4: Of course.
0: And he's like, oh, Dad, let's do that. So I walk over to play one, and he's standing next to me. I hadn't even put a dollar in the machine, and an airport cop comes up and goes, he has to be 20 feet away from that machine.
4: Oh.
0: Like, I'm like, it's in an airport terminal. You put it here.
3: You made him look like video games.
0: Yeah, it was ridiculous. Yeah, it was it. Keep your distance, kid. I'm like, yeah, that'll change everything.
2: I totally forgot. Same thing in Wisconsin. We were last weekend. We were in Hudson for a youth hockey tournament, and we had a team lunch between games. And there are five slot machines right there in the restaurant where we were. It's just like, and there was a, like a simulated poker game as well. Like it was bonkers. Yeah,
3: I feel like Wisconsin doesn't have rules. They don't care.
4: No, you can bring your kids in the bar.
3: That's the whole point. Can't you drink at like 12 years old or something?
2: Yeah, if you have an adult.
3: Is that actually real?
2: 12 or 13, yeah.
4: We've talked about this quite a bit.
2: And we verified
4: with a guardian, you can bring a kid at any age.
5: Into a bar, yes.
4: Yeah, and they can get served.
3: All right, that's awesome.
6: Yeah, no, it's good.
2: Is it awesome, though?
3: I don't know.
6: John Ziegler, Carol Evans in studio. I'm not going to ask if you're going to. I'm going to ask how many Powerball tickets will you purchase for tonight's $780 million jackpot?
3: I usually only get a couple.
6: Okay.
3: And the reason for it is I just want to be a part of the conversation.
6: Sure.
3: Because I feel like my number one thing is you can't have the dream if you don't lose the money.
4: Sure.
6: That's exactly right.
3: Right? So.
6: No, you're paying for those 90 seconds of what if. That's what.
3: Yeah.
6: That's worth the $2.
3: Yeah, absolutely. Mm-hmm. It's worth a couple bucks to just say, hey, I would quit my job tomorrow.
6: Yeah.
3: So, no.
6: Oof. No?
3: I'm just kidding.
6: We talk about it when it gets to these numbers. The main thing is you just have to make sure no one ever finds out you won that bad boy.
3: Do you have to tell them?
6: No, you can stay anonymous in Minnesota.
3: Yeah. Oh, I definitely. It would ruin your life. Every relationship you ever had.
6: Exactly.
3: It would ruin your life.
6: We say that. What possible good could come from everyone on earth knowing you have $180 million all of a sudden?
3: I would give it back at that point. It would ruin your life.
2: You wouldn't give it back.
6: But
3: no, that's a lie.
6: They'd be like, man, that weatherman is in a great mood. That guy's happy.
3: I'd probably pick 25 people that I want to associate with for the rest of my life.
6: Right.
3: And I'd hand them all $100,000 and say, don't ever talk to me again about this.
6: There you go.
4: Oh, wow. I like this plan.
6: That's a good plan.
3: And then that's it. If you're on the outs, you're out.
6: You know what George Clooney did? Did you ever hear that story?
3: Yeah. No.
6: Verified by people in the room years ago when he hit it big finally, and he had been struggling in Hollywood for years. He has his core buddies. It's like 12 guys, like a very good friend group. He invited everyone over for dinner, and they sat down, and every one of them was handed a briefcase that had $1 million in it. And he said, it's all been covered. There's no taxes. Mm-hmm. This is yours. Thank you for everything you did when I had nothing, and we're never going to talk about this again.
3: That's a true story. Sick.
6: It's good stuff.
3: I think that's awesome.
6: Yeah.
3: Because then it's like...
6: He's like, I crashed on every one of these guys' floors when I had nothing.
3: I love that.
6: They all took care of me.
2: It's the right thing to do. But B, the we're never going to talk about this again, because then if it does come up, see you later.
3: Exactly.
2: Because we had the conversation. Yeah. We put down the precedent. Right. Let's move on and just be buddies again.
4: He just doesn't want to go back to the facts of life days.
6: That's exactly right.
2: Yeah, for sure.
3: Yeah.
2: Can we go back to the nerd department really
6: Please.
2: Quick?
3: Yeah, whatever.
2: I've got a question that's been bugging me because I read the forecast every day, okay. Part of my job, right?
3: Yeah.
2: Why do we have to do the whole air temperature thing and feels like? Why can't it just be one number? Because I just want to know what it's going to feel like when I go outside. That's all I really care about.
3: The feels like would be weird, though, only. It only matters in the summertime.
4: In the context, yeah. And in the very, very cold winter.
3: And then the cold winter.
2: So we shift times, you know, twice a year. Can we just, like, you know, this part of the year, we just talk about air temperature, and this part of the year, we just talk about dew point or whatever? Because it drives me nuts.
3: I'm trying to think about this, but here's the... I think the high heat index tells you... I'm a believer that the high humidity is worse than the heat.
2: Mm-hmm. 1,000% agree.
3: But I just feel like...
2: That's why I don't care about the temp.
3: For most people, I don't know, maybe I shouldn't assume.
2: No.
3: Is that a bad idea?
2: I know. You're here to assume things.
6: I love assuming stuff.
3: That's great.
6: Yeah.
3: I assume most people aren't checking the dew point.
6: Right.
4: I'm not,
3: But I feel like if you give them a high heat index, you combine the two together, they're like, oh, crap. You know, it's a way to just...
2: But see, that's exactly my point, is that they're not checking the dew point. And so if I say it's 86 degrees out, when it's actually 159,
3: yeah,
2: then I'm misleading them.
3: But then you know... Well, maybe they don't know that
2: this 85 is really hot.
3: Yeah, the 85, it's 110. Then, I mean, it's assumed that it's going to be sweltering outside, and the dew point's going to be like 78. I don't know. I think a lot of stuff in weather is misleading, to be honest with you.
2: Yeah.
3: I don't think... You know,
6: I'm good with just saying it's just nasty.
3: I'm with you. I agree with you. It is confusing because it feels like if it's 115 in Vegas and our heat index is 118, but we're 30 degrees colder, that doesn't. I think that's different.
2: Yeah.
3: I agree with you on
2: that. I'll take the 115 in Vegas over whatever we're dealing with.
3: Yeah, so I think it's totally different. Temperature is temperature. That feels like it's confusing. I think it's, I don't know who came up with it. It's I don't get a choice, but I'm a DuPont guy. I like to show the dupes.
2: Are you basically telling me right now that I just work here? Is that what you're saying, essentially?
3: Yeah, absolutely. I'm here. No, there's so many things that people don't know that we don't have control over. Some things we do, but like any watch or warning or... the slight risk enhancers, we have nothing to do with that stuff.
2: That's all National Weather Service.
3: Yeah, or whatever. Some of it's SPC. We got there's a bunch of hands dipped into the pool.
0: John Ziegler, Care 11's in studio. What was your best sport as a kid?
3: Oh, soccer. I only played. I was
0: that
3: only,
0: a boy?
2: Really?
3: I was a one sport player.
0: That a boy?
3: Yeah. So I was supposed to be a lot better than I was, but.
0: we all were.
3: It's okay. When I was 14, 15, right. I was like a.
0: You were the ringer?
3: I was a prodigy.
0: What position?
4: Nice.
3: I was center forward.
0: Atta boy.
3: And then I disappointed.
0: Just couldn't find the back of the net? What?
3: No, I only could find the back of the net. I couldn't, I was crazy. Like,
0: okay.
3: I would do what I call the sugar rush.
0: Okay.
3: This is true. I'd lose my mind, literally, when I was doing a corner kick, and I would just run. I'd grit my teeth and just go literally crazy. And I would just run through people and score headers. I don't know.
2: Well, what's going to be a little nut? Couldn't you do then? Because they're always looking for strikers.
3: No, I was good. I couldn't dribble. Mm. I was really fast at the time.
0: Sure.
3: I was a fast player on the pitch.
0: Man.
3: But, and I could score. I was a little crazy. But at the end of the day, I didn't have good feet.
0: Wow. Golly, Ziegler with the woulda, coulda, shouldas.
3: No, it's, my family's rolling their eyes right now. I've told them 1,000 times. I had 7 D3 scholarships.
0: Yeah, right.
3: I never made it.
0: So how long did you play through high school, or did you pull a plug before you graduated?
3: No, I was center forward at senior year high school.
0: Nice.
3: Yeah.
0: All right.
3: Yeah.
0: Hey, man.
3: Champlin Park.
0: Big man on campus.
3: Boom. Mm-hmm. Thanks, CP.
0: All right, fair enough.
3: Yeah.
0: So what do you do now? Is there an adult chill out league you ever compete in? Or
3: no? I mean, I used to play a lot of hockey, pickup hockey. My buddy's trying to get me into a beer league.
0: There you
3: hockey,
0: go.
3: But I'm like, dude, I haven't played in 10 years. Soccer. Everyone tears their ACL now when you're older.
0: Sure.
3: All my buddies are like tearing their MCL, ACL. I'm like, maybe I shouldn't do that.
0: I grew up, that was my sport as well. And my brother, cool. Who's 2 years old, I played sweeper. He was a striker. The alumni, the high school game 20 years ago, and we're 20, 30 years out of high school, whatever it was. And he was the leading, he's my school's, to this day, the leading scorer in my high school's history. He's running down the field. We're in our mid-40s, and he is 12 yards away from the closest human, and he just goes down in a heap. Aww. And he spins around to say, "Who just kicked me?" And there was no one there. His Achilles just went pop, just running down the field.
3: Yeah.
0: And that's when I went, this is my last soccer goal.
3: Yeah, no, see, it's when you get older, around the agility on soccer. Nah. So sweeper, you got to be, that's the other crazy, because that's probably the crazy position. You got to be a
0: backseat driver, nutty. Man. Got to be in charge and no
3: run
0: one knows about you.
3: People over in the box.
0: Solid.
3: Yeah, people don't realize, like, sweeper and forwards, they run into each other hard.
0: I was that was my whole thing. Like, I'm in charge, even though none of you want to admit it. That was kind of the way.
3: No, you are. You ran the box.
0: It's always a pleasure, John. Thanks for coming in.
3: This is the best.
0: Anything we need to know about the next, let's just call it a week.
4: When's it going to rain, John?
3: Yeah. Oh, gosh.
0: Oh, boy.
3: You know what I hate about it? This is my least favorite time to forecast in the year.
0: Yeah.
3: Because it could rain at any point, any day. Well, except for today.
0: Okay.
3: 1,000% chance not going to rain today. Okay. John Ziegler.
0: All
3: right.
0: That's all you got to know.
3: No, and... But I trademarked that. Sorry. We have a slight chance Friday afternoon. I would say if I had to pick a day, I would say Monday's our best chance. And then here, one more thing. Better chance for rain is always when the sun is down in the summertime, because that jet stream is strongest at night.
0: Ooh. All right.
4: Nice.
0: That's why we get those nighttime storms. Yes. Good to know.
3: There you go.
0: All that for the one thing I'll remember from this conversation. Thank you, John.
3: That's great.
0: We'll see you next
3: you
0: time,
3: the
0: bro.
3: Best.
0: Headlines, give us 5 minutes of 2 songs.
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13: 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Hey, it's Paul Fletcher. 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We've made some changes here at 92 KQRS, and I'm one of them. Hey, it's Paul Fletcher, and I care about Minnesota, and I care about music. With me, you'll get both of plenty of them on 92 KQRS. 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

0: Gorman in the Morning, Minnesota's 92 KQRS. Good Wednesday morning. It is August the 5th. It is just about darn near 8 o'clock. So, Paul Fletcher, I'm feeling Minnesota. How about some headlines?
1: Happy to do it. Chipotle has announced it's pulling jalapenos from its stores after a salmonella outbreak in food supply chains in Minnesota. The restaurant says the outbreak is in the supply chain and is affecting several restaurants throughout Minnesota. Chipotle say that the Minnesota Department of Health has confirmed it has no concerns with Chipotle. Apparently, it's just the jalapeno.
2: Nobody's getting anything as spicy as a jalapeno in Minnesota.
0: No, not at all.
2: So, here we go.
1: I love the jalapenos on there. Not right now.
2: Enjoy your salmonella.
1: Yeah, no, I can do without for now, I guess. President Trump accused ExxonMobil and Chevron of making, quote, too much money from higher fuel prices and demanded the companies lower gasoline prices for consumers. Speaking to reporters, Trump said the oil giants should, quote, give some of that back to the public after both companies reported strong second quarter

0: anniversary edition will be released October 2nd.
1: Elvis Costello, born Declan McManus, which reminds me that Declan Hayes Gorman was born yesterday in Bowling Green, Kentucky.
2: Okay.
1: My nephew Joey's first son. Oh, we got a Declan in the family now. Go figure.
0: Happy birthday, Declan.
2: Yeah. All right. You call him Declan?
1: His name's Declan.
2: Okay.
1: What you know,
2: does
1: what can
2: he
1: I
2: have
1: say?
2: A nickname?
1: He's a day old. I don't know. Came around yesterday.
2: Oh, my Decky, about that.
0: Lanny?
1: Declan.
0: All right. Lanny.
1: You know what? Well, his nickname will probably just be Rice.
2: Okay.
1: Named for
0: Declan Rice.
1: The great Arsenal midfielder, Declan Rice.
0: He's in Minnesota. It'd probably be Lanny or Lansy or Dexy.
1: Sure.
0: The pilot of a small plane and a student on board were forced to make an emergency landing on a Florida highway after experiencing engine trouble. Here's the pilot making the distress call.
3: We're completely prop stop moving. We're probably going down on I-10.
4: Roger. It's at your discretion, safest possible spot. We'll get the vehicles out for you.
3: Yeah, we are not making the airport. We're going down on I-10.
2: I'm going with this. She has clearly made this decision.
1: Badass. She's like, hey, in case I didn't speak clearly enough, dummy, open your ears. We're going down on I-10. I love that.
0: When I first heard that audio, I thought, is the student making the call?
1: Yeah.
0: No, it's a 21-year-old girl who is she is the instructor on this thing. And man, she's clearly earned her stripes already.
1: I know 21. Some 21-year-old girls. That's a 21-year-old woman.
0: Yeah, fair enough.
1: I'm sorry. If you're a 21-year-old flight instructor and you're like, yeah, we're going down on I-10.
0: If you haven't seen the video, it's on our socials at 92KQRS. You can see the plan cuts right in front of a trucker named Eric Jordan. Here's his recall of the incident.
5: If I wouldn't have seen that shadow over my truck, as you see in the video, it was a close call from the truck and what I signed. But he landed. He was a good pilot. He was a good instructor. It was a miracle that he landed that thing with no problem.
2: Oh, man.
0: If it would have been, if I was in the truck, I'd have been like, hey, use your signal. Literally cuts in front of him.
1: Sure.
0: And then dips under a cross the highway sign to land the plane. It's pretty unbelievable.
1: It's very impressive. Yeah, very impressive.
0: Some serious flying going on there.
1: Let's talk sports, shall we? The Minnesota Twins, in their first game after the trade deadline, feeling really good about everything. Like, man, we bolstered the bullpen, got in a new starter. Mm-hmm. Let's go to Kansas City and put Joe Ryan, our ace, up there. And Joe Ryan, for the fourth straight game, just did not have it. The Twins lost the game 8-2. That's three straight losses.
0: Man.
1: They are still somehow one game out of a playoff spot. They are 56-58 right now. Joe Ryan, after the game, a cryptic comment.
0: Okay.
1: We'll get a plan together this week and figure out what's going to be best for the team going forward.
0: Wow.
1: I don't know what that means. We'll find out.
0: Sounds like there's a lingering something going on there that needs to be addressed.
1: He gave up two runs in the first inning. That's the fourth game in a row the Twins have allowed multiple runs in the first inning. Guys, let's tighten the screws.
2: Yeah.
1: Let's come out a little stronger next time. The Minnesota Wild have still not signed Quinn Hughes. The Minnesota Vikings, just go ahead and just get that Murray jersey that you're thinking about getting. Because based on what we've seen just a few days into camp with people, J.J. McCarthy looks like he's trying to make the team. Kyler Murray looks like he's trying to lead the team.
0: I like that.
1: Based on what I've seen, that's what it's looking like. Los Angeles Sparks are in town tomorrow night to play the Lynx. The Loons lost a game at home last night in the League's Cup to Juarez 2-1. The good soccer news of the day is that the U.S. men's national soccer team will play Canada in St. Paul on October 6th. That's a little international friendly, as they call it.
0: Added it to the calendar. That'd be fun.
1: Yeah, why not?
0: It'd be cool.
1: It's good. It should be a good thing. That game will also be televised TNT and Peacock, but why not go see it in person?
0: Yeah, at Allianz, what a great place to hang out.
1: On this day in 1921, the first play-by-play broadcast of a baseball game happened.
2: Oh, hey.
1: Harold Arlen, KDKA Radio in Pittsburgh, Pennsylvania, described the action. It was Pittsburgh playing the Philadelphia Athletics at the time, I believe. It was the Phillies, but I believe it was the Athletics. 1921, first ever time people tuned in to baseball on the radio.
2: Damn.
1: Lyle Bigby steps into the batter's box. He grew up on a farm outside of Springfield, Illinois. They say he once spread a watermelon seed with such velocity it split the trunk of a sapling.
2: I like it.
1: And there's a base hit. Just imagine the crap they were making up about the players back then, because nobody could Google it to see if it was true.
0: Uh-huh. Right.
1: Wilbur Cooper fields the ball. They say he suffers no fools. Just love old-time announcements.

0: say stuff. You're like, what are they talking about?
1: Yeah. Not everybody's in a tie.
0: Oh, it's fantastic. Newport. Good morning, Newport.
2: Giddy up, hey. Newport.
0: I've been to Newport, Wales before. I rode a horse in Newport, Wales once. Oh, yeah? That's a true story.
1: Is Newport in Minnesota or Wisconsin?
0: I just know there's one in Wales.
1: Oh.
0: I believe it's in Minnesota.
2: I believe it's in Minnesota, too.
0: Okay. Come on, Newport.
1: I just got to make sure we keep Ryder in line. If it's in Wisconsin, we need to get the line.
0: I'm feeling good about Minnesota on this one. I'm also feeling good about Blondie, because that's, kind of how it's been since, 1978 for me.

0: Gorman in the Morning, Minnesota's 92 KQRS. Life on the road for a band at any level can be fraught. There's always things you don't see coming. Every band you've ever heard of has the stories where you're like, oh man, and then this happened, and then that happened. A band from Detroit, the Autumn Kings, recently on the road. Their van broke down, and a good Samaritan out of the blue just showed up. A dude from Wisconsin said, I gotcha.
1: Rockfest in Wisconsin at Rockfest. Our van engine broke down in PDOT. I called about 16 mechanics. One answered. In the meantime, we had a lovely gentleman, a 60-year-old man named Ernie. Ernie pulled up, a complete stranger to us at the time, and said, you guys need help? And we said, well, we've got a mechanic on the way, but, I mean, let me take your number just in case. Okay, okay. Oh, let me know if you need anything. All right. We go to the mechanic. It takes like 2 hours for him to tell us it's going to take a couple days. So we called Ernie, and Ernie says, you guys want to just take my car to Grand Rapids? It's like 8 hours away. Yeah, you can take it. Strangers at the time. Ernie let us use his red Ford vehicle, which we are now driving back to Ernie from Michigan to Wisconsin on our way to Spokane. With all the things you hear about how the world is always going to hell, there are truly generous human beings, like beyond comprehension. And if it weren't for Ernie, we wouldn't have been able to get to Upheaval Festival.
2: Yeah, truly generous human beings in the Midwest.
0: Ernie, that's incredible. Well done. Do you guys just want my car? Gives his car to a band he's never met. They drive 8 hours to their next show. They're now driving back. And as I said, you never know what's going to happen, especially a young band in the van days. I don't know how to break it to this band that their adventure is not anywhere close to over, because you may have heard him say, we're on our way to Spokane. It's just the hits keep coming in the club days. Let me tell you.
2: Oh, man.
3: Imagine just saying, yeah, here, take my car.
0: Yeah.
3: That's, wow. Props to Ernie, man. That's awesome. That's unbelievable.
0: Hell, I was really hoping that Ernie had actually just stolen that car and wanted to get the heat off his back. That'd
2: that
0: be great.
2: Would have been.
3: Well, then we wouldn't be talking about it. There would be a movie in the works.
0: There's an APB out for this guy just gave us. Can you imagine? No, really. A guy just gave it to us. Oh, guy just gave you this car.
3: A guy just gave you a stolen vehicle.
0: Yeah, that'd be great. They'd all be in the clink. What are you going to do?
3: It didn't work out that way, though. It was awesome. Let's just revel in the awesomeness of it.
0: It is a good story. Nice job, Ernie. Cool. Ernie, well done. Sean McPherson, CityCast Twin Cities, Trivia Mafia, Music Trivia is what we like to get into with Sean around here on a Wednesday. He's in studio. Give us about 5 minutes and two songs.
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3: 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We've made some changes here at 92 KQRS, and I'm one of them. 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
26: All right, handful of things to watch out for. Crash on the right shoulder of Highway 62 eastbound as you're coming up on Highway 100. This is causing stop-and-go traffic all the way from Gleason Road. And then in Coon Rapids, 610 westbound at Coon Rapids Boulevard, there's a crash that has the two left lanes blocked, causing backups all the way to University Avenue. And then just slow because of a stalled vehicle. That's 94 eastbound at Highway 55. That's your traffic on KQ.
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22: 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Topping out at 81, lots of sun today, high of 85, and even more sun tomorrow. Small chance of seeing some rain on Friday, better chance of seeing some rain on Monday. Minneapolis, St. Paul, sun and 62.
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0: Gorman in the morning, Minnesota's 92 KQRS. Good Wednesday morning, August the 5th. Sean McPherson is in studio, CityCast, Twin Cities, and of course the Trivia Mafia and all sorts of other things. Good morning, brother.
1: Good morning. How y'all doing, Gorman Fletcher Ryder?
2: Excellent.
3: Solid.
0: Excellent, solid. No fair complaints. To Midland. We'll just continue the downhill slope. Yeah, you good?
1: I'm feeling really good, and I got a good chuckle out of your old-timey baseball voice earlier today. And maybe you'll do all your answers in old-timey baseball.
0: I can't promise. I operate solely on inspiration in the moment.
1: I understand.
0: So, but we'll see what happens. Yeah, sure.
4: Well, then I'll do it.
1: All right.
0: There it is. See?
1: Yeah, I can't do voices. I can't pull them.
0: I can't do them if I'm thinking about them.
1: Oh, it's just got to come.
0: It's just got to bounce. Yeah, that's how that works. So, Sean, what do you have up your crooked sleeve for us today?
1: Yeah. Crooked is right because we're going back to speed trivia. And what we're doing is something called the Alliteration Nation. So every answer is going to be somebody whose first name starts with the same letter as their last name.
0: Okay.
1: All right. So that's the situation. So it's all double letter people. And we're doing speed. And Ryder and I are the unforgiving judges. What's going to happen is I'm going to give you the clue. And then if Gorman knows the answer, you say, Gorman. And then you get to answer.
0: Okay.
1: If Fletcher knows the answer, you say Fletcher, and then you get to answer.
0: Okay.
1: That way we'll have a little more clarity, and I got my scoreboard, and we're going to see how everybody does. Are you still feeling excellent or solid, or are you feeling middling now as well?
4: Solid has been downgraded.
2: I'm feeling even better.
1: Well, Ryder, you don't have to answer the questions.
4: Exactly why she's feeling it. She loves to watch us squirm.
1: Well, are you ready for the Alliteration Nation? I have 20 of these, and it's just whoever gets the highest score.
0: Let's do it.
4: All right.
2: Come on.
1: All right. So shout out your name before you shout out the answer. Here's question one. The band's primary songwriter.
0: The band. Gorman.
1: Gorman.
0: Robbie Robertson.
1: That is correct. You were on the board with 1 point.
0: I can't believe it. I was like, which band? Yeah, say the name. Like, oh, the band.
4: I was like, what's the next clue?
0: The only band worthy of that name. Got it.
1: Number two, Julia Roberts' weirdest husband.
0: Gorman. Lyle Lovett.
1: Lyle Lovett is correct.
4: Dang it, Bobby.
1: Born Anna Mae Bullock. Famous soul singer.
0: Gorman, Tina Turner.
1: Gorman is correct.
0: What's wrong
1: with
0: me?
1: 3 points. Number four, the coal miner's daughter.
0: Gorman.
1: Loretta Lynn is
0: correct. Sorry, don't give me the look.
4: I'm not giving you a look.
0: You're giving me the look.
4: Waiting to play.
1: Here we go. Number five, the man who made Springsteen's Blinded by the Light a hit.
0: Gorman. Manfred Mann
1: is correct.
5: I'll get there.
1: We got it. Here we go.
0: All right.
1: The next five are all hockey players.
0: Cool.
1: And Pearl Jam. Pearl Jam musicians.
4: Look in the Beach Boys, too. It's fine.
1: All right. Sounds good. Number six, the indie songstress who catapulted to fame with her 1994 hit Stay.
4: Lisa Loeb. Fletcher. Lisa Loeb.
1: Fletcher's on the board with 1 point.
2: There
1: Lisa Loeb
2: go.
1: Is right.
0: I saw the glasses, and right? I was like, what is the name?
2: And the video and the black dress.
1: I saw it at the Fine Line once, and after 20 minutes, she said, I know you're all here to play stay, so I'm going to play it, and then you can go home if you got babysitters. And like a third of the crowd left.
0: Sure they did.
1: It was amazing. Wow. It was just like so selfless.
0: God bless her.
4: It really is selfless. She saved so many people an hour or two of babysitting money.
0: If memory serves, the first ever number one hit in America from an unsigned artist.
1: That's absolutely correct.
0: Did not have a record deal, and that song was number one.
1: Wow. It pays to live next to that actor.
0: Ethan Hawke.
1: Exactly.
4: A lot of people blew it, though, too, to get to that point.
1: Yeah. Number seven, the co-founder of the Runaways and sometimes referred to as the queen of rock and roll. Fletcher.
4: Joan Jett
1: is correct. Fletcher's on the board with 2 points. Number eight, the lead singer of Big Brother and the Holding Company.
0: Gorman. Jonas Joplin.
1: That is correct. Jonas Joplin is right.
4: Kevin, you could have said Kevin Bacon, and I said, yeah, that sounds right.
1: Number nine, the husband of Whitney Houston from 1992 to 2007. Fletcher, take it.
4: Bobby Brown.
1: Bobby Brown is correct. We're at 3-6. Here we go. Number 10, the bearded co-founder of Def Jam Records.
4: Pop Fletcher.
1: Fletcher.
4: Rick Rubin.
1: That is correct. 4-6. He's climbing back up. Number 11. Name either of the writers of the song Me and Bobby McGee, and it will be an alliterative answer.
0: Gorman. Chris Christopherson.
1: Other writer, Fred Foster. Never heard of him.
5: Wow.
1: Oh. Thank you for that. Number 12, the Prince of Darkness.
4: Fletcher.
1: Fletcher.
4: Ozzy Osbourne.
1: That is correct. 527.
4: Thanks for the softball.
1: Number 13, the man famous for his 1960 rendition of The Twist.
0: Gorman. Chubby Checker.
1: Chubby Checker is right.
0: Rock and Roll Hall of Famer.
2: Exactly.
1: Number 14, this is slightly local. The ukulele playing musician.
0: Gorman.
1: Gorman.
0: Tiny Tim.
1: That is correct. Well done. Buried at Lakewood Cemetery, if you're ever looking to see his gravesite.
4: That sounds like a phenomenal trip.
1: Number 15, the lead singer of Soundgarden and Audioslave.
4: Fletcher.
1: Chris Cornell. That is correct.
0: I like that you said Paul Fletcher.
4: I can't get to Fletcher. I just, you know.
0: Okay.
1: All right. We are at six. Paul. Can you use Paul?
4: Yeah.
1: 6-9. All right, here we go. Number 16. One of the co-founders of Buffalo Springfield.
4: Paul, Dustin Diamond.
0: I don't know. No.
1: He wrote their big hit. He was also in a band that used his last name in the title of the band.
0: Oh my God! What, this is way longer than a brain fart.
1: Crosby, Blank, Nash and Young.
0: Gorman, Stephen Stills, but it's too late.
4: Yeah.
0: No, that's a brain release.
4: That was explosive diarrhea.
1: All right, no points awarded on that one.
0: Sorry, Steve Stills. I can't. I'm sorry, buddy. I could not get it.
4: I had no clue. So
1: number 17, I think this is technically a band name, but it sounds like a person's name. The band who made 8675309.
0: Gorman.
1: Gorman.
0: Tommy Two Toes.
1: That is correct.
4: I was sitting on this one. I was waiting for that one.
1: Number 18, the disco singer best known for her hit I Will Survive.
0: Gorman.
1: Mm-hmm.
0: Gloria Gaynor.
1: Gloria Gaynor is correct.
4: Dang it.
1: Last two. Number 19, the songwriter behind I Say a Little Prayer for You and Raindrops Keep Falling on My Head and Hundreds More.
0: Gorman. Close personal friend of Jimmy Page, Burt Bacharach.
1: That is correct. Is he a close personal friend of Jimmy Page?
4: Yeah.
1: That is.
0: Yeah, Jimmy's got a lot of
1: party.
0: Jimmy's got some great Burt Bacharach stories.
1: And the final one, the jazz pianist who had a hit single in 1983 called Rocket.
0: Gorman.
4: Herbie Hancock.
1: Elton John. Also, well done. So Gorman is the victor today. He took 13, and then Fletcher got 6 out of the 19, because neither of you know who Stephen Stills is.
0: God, I don't even like you hear those words out of your mouth.
4: Can't believe you beat me to Chubby Checker and Tommy Two-Tone.
0: Man.
2: I was impressed you beat Steve to Rick Rubin.
0: I got a beef.
2: Okay.
0: I can't say the man's name out loud.
4: There's a blockage.
0: What do you ever do for me except give me a record deal?
2: Right.
1: Is he who signed the Black Crowes?
0: His label. He didn't sign us. George DeCoulier signed us, who worked for Def American at the time.
1: Gotcha.
0: Not Def Jam, Def American.
1: Yeah.
0: Rick gave us the deal, but he's the executive producer of our first album, which was news to us.
1: Yeah, which means he just takes a little taste.
0: Once it went gold, then the printings all had the new words on the liner notes. Executive producer Rick Rubin.
1: Are you serious?
0: Didn't say that on the first 500,000. Hey, he wrote the check. Yes, he can do what he wants.
1: That's right.
0: That's how it goes.
1: Yeah.
0: No, I mean, I've had people ask me for 36 years, what's it like to work with Rick Rubin? I'm like, I don't know. I never met him until the record was already done.
1: Yeah.
0: But, you know, that's fine. Like I said, he signed the check. I'm not going to complain.
1: That's right.
0: Yeah. What's going on, man? So last time we spoke, you brought your cabin books down. Thank you very much.
1: Absolutely.
0: Oh, I was flipping through that bad boy.
1: There we go. Yeah.
0: A lot of good stuff there.
1: I make a little country cabin crapper companion each year, and I'm glad you enjoyed it.
0: That's awesome.
1: You can enjoy a couple seats on the toilet.
0: I walked in, it's actually not in the bathroom. It's next to the it's on the little table next to the chair where one sits to read in my house. And I walk in, and my wife, she's like, "This is awesome. What is this?" I said, "All right." Right. I got to remind Sean that, you're making the Gormans happy.
1: That is fantastic. No, in other news, where CityCast has been thinking a lot about the encampment sweeps that started this morning in St. Paul. And we covered that on an August 4th episode and a July 27th episode, because that's a big thing in our area.
0: Yeah.
1: And we want to cover those things and make sure people understand all that. But we also started doing our own kind of tiny desk sessions with bands where we're like bringing them into a special space.
0: Oh, nice.
1: And filming them and interviewing them. There's a great rapper from town named Greg, spelled GR3G,
0: okay.
1: Pronounced Greg.
0: Okay.
1: And he came through to Recovery Bike Shop on Central Avenue Northeast, and my colleague Adam did this great video of him playing some of his songs. And I love seeing a band play live, so I'm not excited about the encampment sweeps, but we got to cover it. But I am excited about this band performing in our space.
0: That's really cool.
1: Yeah.
0: You going to see any gigs? I got the Target Field tonight, that Noah Kahan guy.
2: Oh.
0: That guy's huge.
2: He's a big deal.
0: Man, anything on your radar coming up?
1: You know,
0: Guns N' Roses this weekend with Public Enemy.
1: God, I wonder. Is it Axl and a bunch of hired guns at this point?
0: No, it's Slash and Duff.
1: Yeah. Oh, man.
0: They've been back for 10 years now. They started in 2016. Slash and Duff went back. And I, along with everyone else on Earth, thought, oh, this will be a year. And they're 10 years in.
1: Is Axl like being nicer or something?
4: Yeah. And get this.
0: By all accounts.
4: They go on stage on time. And they almost never cancel a show. It's a complete parallel universe to what we knew back in the day.
0: Yeah.
1: I think bands had to give up on the canceling shows and being prima donnas because suddenly this was their main paycheck. They couldn't just go, oh, I'll just wait till I get all the money in the mailbox from the records. You actually have to earn your money on the road.
0: 100%.
4: Whereas I think it's drugs. Because if Axl Rose is still the Axl Rose he was back then, he wouldn't have cared.
1: Yeah.
4: He wouldn't have cared, like, oh, this is my main source. And he doesn't think logically.
1: Yeah, that's fair. You know what? I might have to go see Guns N' Roses. I love Guns N' Roses.
4: I mean, that's the guy that I went to the Guns Metallica tour at the Metrodome back in the day, and that's the guy that made us all wait 2.5 hours after Metallica had gone up and just absolutely obliterated the place. They were so good.
0: That tour, on the heels of the Black Album, it came out. So Black Album comes out summer 91. That tour is summer 92. Mm-hmm. And that really was, looking back, if it was a sports movie, that's when Metallica was like, we're going to win the game now. And they have never looked back. They gutted Guns N' Roses for an entire summer because everybody that went to that tour left and went, well, Metallica was incredible.
2: Sure.
0: And Guns N' Roses was late and they sucked. That was that entire tour.
4: My recollection, I thought Guns was great, but again, I just watched Metallica peel our faces off for an hour and a half.
0: Yeah.
4: And then again, it was a 2.5 hour gap at the end of Metallica until they actually went on.
0: Which was nowhere near the longest wait time on that tour.
4: Probably not.
0: And, famously, Hetfield got burned in Montreal on that tour. He stepped into the wrong place. The pyro roasted his arms. Remember that?
4: Right. Yeah, I do.
0: And show's over. Hetfield's in the burn unit. What does Guns N' Roses do? Cancel.
2: No.
0: There was a riot. That's what led to that riot in Montreal. Yeah.
1: Kurt Loder and Tabitha Soren were all over that on MTV.
0: What are you kidding?
1: Metallica, I was never a big fan. They won me over at Lollapalooza because they are such a good live act.
0: Oh, yeah, no, they're shoulder to the wheel, man. That's an agrarian work ethic those guys got.
4: They still are.
1: Yeah.
0: Oh, no, they haven't missed a beat. Like, 35 years of we're the biggest thing in the world, and if you don't like it, get out of the way.
1: Do you know Kirk Hammett plays Peter Green's guitar? He plays Peter Green from original Fleetwood Mac. Mm-hmm. So still on all those shows, he's playing this guitar from, 1961, which is unbelievable.
0: Yep.
4: That's really, really cool.
0: What was I going to say? I met the 1991, right when the Black Album came out, the Black Crowes were the opening band on the European Monsters of Rock tour.
1: Okay.
0: So it was the lineup every show was the Black Crowes at 3 p.m. for 45 minutes in front of a bunch of fans who just would chant faster, faster, faster, faster. And we would play slower and slower and slower because we were on the wrong bill.
2: Yes.
0: Our intro tape, the music that came out of the PA to welcome us to the stage was James Brown's Sex Machine. You want to see a bunch of metal kids in Europe going, what is this music they're playing? I've never heard something. Why are my hips moving? It was bewildering to say the least. But it was us, and then it would be Queensryche, Silent Lucy. Lucidity era.
4: Of course.
0: And then Motley Crue.
4: Yeah.
0: And then Metallica. And then AC/DC. That was the band. That was the bill.
1: Oh, my God.
0: And so Metallica, this is right when the Black Album came out. And they walked out every night and just, like you said, they obliterated. Every night they walked out, they'd walk off stage and you'd be like, what did I just see? And 80,000 people have just had their brains exploded. And at the time, and certainly in 1991, there's only one band on the planet that could possibly go out after that, and it was AC/DC.
1: Right.
0: They opened with Thunderstruck every night. It was just like, holy crap. But that was it. We saw Metallica right then. It was like, oh. Because they were, I saw them in 89, and it was at a shed, but it was still a cult thing. It was the biggest cult in the world was Metallica on the Injustice for All tour.
1: Mm-hmm.
0: And then 2 years later, it was like, oh, they're they're like going to be bigger than you too.
1: Yeah.
0: They're like, oh my God, they're like my housewives like this band now. It was crazy.
1: Yeah.
0: Like they won everyone that year. And so, yeah, that was a scintillating time in the world of rock.
4: Yeah. They blew my mind on that tour. That's for sure. Yeah, they were unbelievable because I had no clue. I knew who they were, but no interest in Metallica.
0: I went to see them. I saw them, like I said, Injustice for All 1989, and I went, and I remember thinking very clearly, like, I am in a weird, I just joined a cult in this crowd. It was a punk show, but with 18,000 people instead of 18. It was like a mosh pit, but times a billion. I was just at this shed and going, how have I missed this? What is going on? Like, you know, like, I'm the last guy to know about this band. Yeah. It was incredible.
4: Yeah, I wish we would have discovered them just a year or two earlier, and that would have been amazing to be at one of those shows.
0: Sean McPherson, man, it is always a pleasure to have you.
1: Likewise, this is a lot of fun. Thank you for having me.
0: I imagine like you're going to leave here and immediately start working on next week's questions.
1: That's actually usually I'm a week ahead. I am not quite a week ahead. I have a plan. Foreign language in rock songs because you guys played Beck's Loser on Monday.
0: Oh, there you go. Like,
1: nice. So
0: see, he's a pro.
1: He looks so excited.
0: He's a pro's pro. He's already knows what's. I don't know what I'm having for lunch today. He's like, next week I'm going to do this. It's great.
1: Foreign language in rock songs, though. I think you can get. I think there's a lot.
0: Let's go.
2: Yeah. Oh yeah, I love
4: hey,
2: it.
4: Hey, can I give really quick? Can I give
0: little?
4: A
0: you
4: shout
0: are
4: out?
0: The one, Billy Joel. Me revoici, cherchez ton visage avec Charlie's. I was a dork.
2: The Clash will come up.
0: It'll yeah, they will.
4: Mm-hmm. I want to give a shout out to Tiffany at CityCast.
1: Oh, Tiffany.
4: She had a, in the Daily Guide. I get that email or whatever, and she had a bunch of like vintage shops a couple of weeks ago. Or
1: yes.
4: Or something like that.
1: Yeah.
4: I bookmarked it because we love. That's something we love to do. On like a Saturday
1: is just go
4: hit up like thrift stores or whatever, and so I booked my Time Bomb Vintage is the one that really stuck.
1: Oh, on East Lake, it is incredible.
4: Never
1: and it's
4: been
1: right
4: there.
1: Next
4: Never
1: to
4: been.
1: Extreme Noise, which is the volunteer run punk rock record store. You got to go. That part of East Lake is becoming like an awesome old punk rock area.
0: Nice.
2: I got to give a shout out to Tiffany because in the newsletter this morning she posted a couple of things that make me hopeful for hemp.
1: Okay, yeah, it's you might get some exciting. THC drinks staying longer than November.
4: I think really what we're saying is that you should subscribe to this email. How do you get this again? Like, is this just go to the website?
1: Yep, twincities.citycast.fm and sign up for that newsletter. But yeah,
4: Super
1: we do
4: useful.
1: A bang-up job with
4: that. Yeah.
0: Right on, brother.
1: Thank you so much for having me.
0: Always a pleasure. We got headlines we've got to get into. Give us about 5 minutes and two songs.
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12: 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Hey, it's Paul Fletcher, and I care about Minnesota, and I care about music. With me, you'll get both of plenty of them on 92KQRS. Hey, it's Paul Fletcher. 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
12: 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Hey, it's Paul Fletcher, and I care about Minnesota, and I care about music. 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Hey, it's Paul Fletcher, and I care about Minnesota, and I care about music. 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

0: Gorman in the Morning, Minnesota's 92 KQRS. It is Wednesday, August the 5th. Glad to have you with us. I'm feeling Minnesota, Paul Fletcher. So without further delay, let's get into some headlines.
1: Mike Lindell has announced he's stepping down as CEO for MyPillow to focus on the Minnesota governor's race. He'll remain a member of the board of directors and a shareholder of the company. Lindell's main contenders in the upcoming primary are Kendall Qualls and Lisa DeMuth. Lindell also was endorsed by President Donald Trump.
0: I picture the scene from Willy Wonka's The Chocolate Factory movie when he's like, guys, I'm leaving. And they're all like, no, wait, don't stop. No. Could be wrong.
2: Listen, the primary is 6 days from today. It is next Tuesday. And anybody who's, you get to the general in November and you're all like, I don't like any of these choices. Now is when you should be making these choices.
0: Vote. Here's the thing. If you are a Republican, you need to vote. And if you're a Democrat, you need to vote. And if you're an independent, you need to vote. If you're an American, vote.
1: Mm-hmm. And if you're anything other than that, still vote. According to a new survey, skipping business school and focusing on AI skills might actually be the smarter move for anyone hoping to get in the world of corporations and finance. The survey found that 86% of financial bosses think AI skills are more useful for new hires than a traditional business degree, which can cost over $250,000. The bosses say they are paying higher salaries to workers who know their way around AI at the same time starting pay for business grads is dropping.
0: Okay, then.
2: It costs $250,000 to get an F. That's nuts. That is very expensive.
0: It certainly is.
2: Yes.
1: Man. Yeah, I don't know. That's
0: we can't have those 60s again where everybody understood civics and understood because they had a good actual public education. We got to charge a lot of money so not so many people can afford it.
3: I never would have ever thought of that.
0: Yep.
1: I believe Nine Inch Nails did an album about this back in 1994 called The Downward Spiral.
0: Okay.
1: Led Zeppelin was robbed of $200,000 during their 1973 North American tour, and the case remains unsolved after 53 years. Band's road manager, Richard Cole, discovered the robbery just before their performance at Madison Square Garden, where their safe deposit box at the Drake Hotel had been emptied. Despite the robbery, guitarist Jimmy Page recalled the band performed with even more passion that night. Said that manifested even more passion out of all of that. Somehow, some way, Zeppelin made an estimated $4 million from their 1973 tour. That's 1973 $4 million.
0: If you want to pull up a little movie called The Song Remains the Same, you can see them performing after that robbery.
1: Ah, good point.
0: That film was taken from those gigs at the Garden. They had to wear the same clothes for three straight nights for continuity's sake, and John Paul Jones, the bassist, was like, no. I don't want to wear that shirt again. And everyone's like, why didn't they get him back for

0: Was it log burning?
1: It wasn't gas. It was a fireplace on a plane. That's how cool they were.
2: Uh-huh.
0: So, yeah, so they can afford extra shirts.
1: Don't get me started on the theremin. Just saying.
0: Okay. Are we ready to move on?
1: Yeah.
0: A guy says he spent $6 on a wooden clock from Goodwill, opened it up, and found a bunch of cash inside.
3: Literally just paid $6 for this clock. And look at this. Look at this. I have this. I'm literally like in shock right now.
2: No, I hear him doing the flip through the cash thing.
0: It is. I posted this also to our Instagram and our Facebook. I don't think you could physically stick another dollar inside this clock. It's just jammed. And it looks like it's been there for a minute. So I don't think, because people were suspecting that he did this, and you know what I mean? Just for the clicks.
1: No, he found some dollars in there. Probably some old dollars. I showed you last week. I got a 20 from 1985, which I didn't know. I was like, hey, I have a little cash. And I was like, what is that? That's weird. And I was like, oh, it's just an old 20.
2: Yeah.
1: But it looks like something from, 1800 now when you haven't seen a bill from the 80s in a while.
0: Well, because you got watermarks and such a different stamps design.
1: My uncle Larry Gorman, Livonia, Michigan man, fair and square Lair, big flea market yard sale garage sale guy, always looking for that clock stuffed with cash.
2: Okay.
1: Years ago, he went to a yard sale and it was just an old tackle box. And it's just a wash. He's like, oh, how much? I don't know. And he's the guy who, he shows up with just singles in his pocket.
2: Yeah.
1: That's $40. He's like, I couldn't go more than $7. And he just lives to haggle. And he bought a tackle box, like unopened, didn't know what was in it, just take this old tackle box. And he took it home and he recognized immediately it was full of these lures that were handcrafted, hand-carved wooden lures from the 1930s. And he shined them up and got on eBay, and every one of those he was selling for like $800, $900.
2: No way.
1: And it was a bunch of them.
0: I was amazed. I saw this on an episode of Pawn Stars once.
1: Yeah.
0: Where I had no clue that vintage lures were a thing.
1: Oh, yeah.
0: That makes sense because, we don't make them the way we used to.
1: Nah, he knew exactly what he was getting into. So let's talk about the Minnesota Twins. They know what they're getting into. They're trying to get a pitching staff that can yield some postseason success. A couple new relievers, a lefty and a righty. A right-handed starter named Dean Kramer came over from Baltimore. And so now we've got the lineup we need. Let's go. Trade deadline's behind us. Bang. Last night in Kansas City, if you want to call it the second half, we can. They lost. 8-2. Longtime stalwart ace Joe Ryan had his fourth straight bad start. Gave up two runs in the first inning, allowed four earned runs in five and a third innings, five total runs. A rough, rough game yet again for Joe Ryan. Not sure what is happening. His fastball is down 1.3 miles per hour from its season average last night. He's just got something. There's just something in there. Maybe the mechanics, could be a sore arm somewhere. Who knows?
2: Yeah.
1: They're trying to figure it out. He said, I'm still trying to figure this out. We're going to get a plan together this week to figure out what's going to be best for the team going forward. I don't like the sound of that one bit. The Vikings continue to roll through training camp. J.J. McCarthy, not lighting the world on fire. This is his chance to show everybody, no, I'm worth all the stuff you gave me.
0: Nine.
1: And right now, it looks like Kyler Murray is preparing himself to be the starter, or certainly putting himself into the driver's seat.
0: Yeah.
1: The Los Angeles Sparks are here tomorrow night to play the Lynx at home. The Loons dropped the game at home last night, 2-1 to Juarez, part of the Leagues Cup. That's the team from Juarez, Mexico. Loons have not had a win since May the 2nd.
0: They should get a win at some point.
1: It would really be helpful.
0: Yeah.
1: Now, there was a 5 or 6 week break for the World Cup, but still, I think that's 8 games now in a row without a win. On this day, 50 years ago today, 1976, the NBA merged with the ABA. There had been two leagues, and now, moving forward, there would just be one. The ABA went away, except for the four most successful teams were folded into the National Basketball Association. That would be the Denver Nuggets, the Indiana Pacers, the San Antonio Spurs, and the Brooklyn Nets, who back then were the New York Nets. And then the New Jersey Nets, and now, for the last, 15, 16 years, they've been the Brooklyn Nets.
0: Yeah.
1: So, there were two leagues, and then on this day 50 years ago, it became one league. And it's

0: still just about went bankrupt a few years later. The NBA was floundering until 1979 when Bird and Magic showed up, and then suddenly there was a future.
1: Saved the day.
0: Because like all sports leagues, it takes 30 years to really establish yourself. That's what, right. what the NBA experienced.
1: Yeah.
0: So that's exactly what the MLS and the WNBA have also experienced. 30 years in, you're good to go. Little Canada. You're just so cute, little Canada.
2: Oh, little Canada.
0: I just want to pinch your cheeks, little Canada. Uh-huh.
3: Very rosy. The cheeks are very rosy in little Canada.
0: Happy to have you with us this morning, little Canada. Here's Nirvana from the third album, In Utero. All apologies.

0: Gorman in the Morning, Minnesota's 92KQRS. Been a minute since I had a game of catch with my son. There was a time when that was a pretty regular occurrence.
1: Nice.
0: And that could be a couple of gloves and a baseball or a football, but just in the front yard, back and forth, back and forth. I'm trying to think of the longest streak we ever had. And I would even throw in a game of horse. One of those things.
1: Right.
0: Together.
1: Yeah. You're doing stuff together.
0: Yeah. We maybe 5 or 6 days in a row without a break, because, you know, it either rains or you just get busy.
1: Mm-hmm. It'd be nearly impossible to do here unless you incorporate hockey in the winter.
0: The kind of thing you think, yeah, we should do this more often. We should do it every day. But nobody actually does it every single day, except a father and son in Texas figured it out.
2: We actually made it to day 365. There is only one way to celebrate this day. Want to go play catch?
3: Yeah.
2: All right, let's go.
4: We've been using the same baseball every single day for the entire year, so we'll probably retire this one.
3: Fun to spend time with him every single day.
4: Life gets busy, schedules get crazy, but when we set aside those 5 to 10 to 15 minutes every single day to spend time with each other, it just gives us a chance to connect, and it gives me a chance to really build some memories with them.
5: I can only think of like a couple of things that I do 365 days out of the year.
1: That's not
5: one of them.
0: Yeah.
1: And brushing teeth.
5: I got eating and sleeping, and that's about where my list ends.
1: Yeah.
0: There's some restroom activity. I like to get in there at least once a day.
1: Yeah. You should tinkle and doo-doo at least once a day each.
0: It's probably helpful. Yeah. That's pretty good. You just make the plan, I guess. I guess there are certain things you got to plan. You've just got to set it in there.
1: You know, maybe I'll see if I can do a street hockey with Evan for even a week. See if we can do a week straight.
5: They just did 365,
1: I know,
5: and you're going
1: but that's
5: for
1: a lot.
5: Seven?
1: I'm going to go for seven. We'll set the over-under at seven.
5: Okay.
1: see if we get to a week. If we get to a week, then you know what we'll do? We'll go for 2 weeks.
5: All right, I'm betting the under.
0: A journey of 1,000 miles begins with the first step.
1: That's right.
5: Sure does.
1: You can't get to 365 days without 7 days, Ryder.
0: Uh-huh. Anybody else want some Chinese food all of a sudden?
5: Oh, why did you say that, man?
0: Man.
5: So hungry. Oh.
0: Me and my fortune cookie nonsense. All right, we got more Gorman in the Morning coming up.
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5: Hey, we're looking at some backups. 35E southbound between Randolph Avenue and Shepherd Road. Construction happening there. Crosstown, Highway 62 eastbound between Cedar Avenue and Minnehaha. They're shifting around road work into the left lane. That is causing some slowdowns. And then a crash on Highway 36. That's going to be a stalled vehicle blocking the right lane. 36 eastbound right before Manning Avenue, causing stop-and-go traffic all the way from Keats. And that's your traffic on KQ.
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5: 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We're going to hit a high of 81 this afternoon. Plenty of sun, should stay dry. Tomorrow topping out at 85. We have a small chance at seeing a storm on Friday. Even better shot at getting some rain on Monday. Minneapolis, St. Paul, clear for now and 66.
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0: Gorman in the Morning, Minnesota's 92 KQRS. Cage the Elephant, saw them a year ago in L.A. open for Oasis. And I went in there I knew the band a little bit, never seen them live. Yeah. And, man, I haven't seen an opener that I liked more in a really long time.
1: Nice.
0: They're a very successful band. I was just out. I'm last guy to the party on this one. But I can remember sitting there while they're playing. I'm like, when's the last time I was at, like, a stadium show?
1: Sure.
0: Especially, but B, where the opener, I was like, they could just keep playing. They were great.
2: They're really, really, really great.
0: Really surprising to me how much I dug them. So sometimes, you know, you go and you get a nice surprise. The opening band blows your mind. Jack White is going to be at the Armory this fall. Did we say, is it October or November?
1: It's November 8th.
0: November the 8th.
3: Ding, ding, ding.
0: The opening band that night is going to blow your mind. Maybe. We don't know who it is.
3: Oh.
0: Because he gets mostly local artists to open, and they just pick him out a few days ahead of time.
1: Oh,
0: it's
1: sure.
0: a different artist every show. Pretty awesome for Jack White. He's just like, hey, give me some suggestions for some local bands. We'll put them up.
3: And he does the college student ticket pricing as well. Like, Jack White does a lot of things right.
0: Yeah, he certainly does. And my favorite thing, no phones. You're putting that phone in a pouch almost always when you go see them. And if you go to the show, and if they do have that policy in place, you know what you're going to discover? Shows are way better without phones.
3: It's like watching a show in high def or something like that.
0: It's really, really, really cool. And another thing that you'll find out is that does he still do White Stripes songs? Yeah, he sure does. You'll hear this one for sure.

0: 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Hey, check this out. 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
1: Uh-huh, yeah, you can.
0: Before you head out to Mystic Lake Amphitheater, at all a lot of the gigs this summer, we're going to be at Boardwalk this Sunday from 5 to 7 before Train and Bare Naked Ladies. What about Saturday before Guns N' Roses, Ryder? Word on the street, maybe there in two.
2: Oh, yes, also there.
0: How about that? Saturday and Sunday, head over to Boardwalk 5 to 7. You're going to have a final shot to win tickets to the shows, chances to score a $100 gift card from Boardwalk, and more prizes. And oh, yeah, there's free shuttles to and fro, yes, to and from the amphitheater.
1: I love the fact that you can, A, could score last-second tickets, but also, if you have tickets, get upgraded. So there's reasons for everybody to go.
0: Reasons for everybody to go.
2: Yeah, the plus, dangerous thing about that place is it's so cool you might not want to leave.
0: Ooh, there's that.
1: Okay.
2: It is.
1: I don't know. I'm leaving for Public Enemy. That's just all there is to it. And there's no venue on earth that's going to keep me from that.
0: Fair enough. I like it. We got a little bit of time left. Just enough for the last word.
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14: 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Hey, it's Paul Fletcher, and I care about Minnesota, and I care about music. With me, you'll get both of plenty of them on 92 KQRS. Hey, it's Paul Fletcher. 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Hey, it's Paul Fletcher. 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Hey, it's Paul Fletcher, and I care about Minnesota, and I care about music. With me, you'll get both of plenty of them on 92 KQRS. Hey, it's Paul Fletcher. We're so proud of what we've built here at 92 KQRS, a complete rock destination built specifically for Minnesota, which just means we'll still sound great when it's 30 below, I guess. Hey, it's Paul Fletcher. We're so proud of what we've built here at 92 KQRS, a complete rock destination built specifically for Minnesota, which just means we'll still sound great when it's 30 below, I guess.
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14: 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Hey, it's Paul Fletcher, and I care about Minnesota, and I care about music. 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

0: Gorman in the morning, Minnesota's 92 KQRS. It's time for the last word. Today's last word from Red Hill Jr.
1: Okay.
0: 38-year-old Canadian daredevil. On this day, back in 1951, he attempted to go over Niagara Falls in a barrel. He made 13 rubber inner tubes, canvas webbing, and fish netting. He called it The Thing.
1: Yes.
0: His body was recovered the next morning.
2: Yeah.
0: As he approached the falls, loudly enough for everyone to hear, his literal last words.
3: All right. Enough fun and games.
0: So Red Hill Jr., we're thinking of you, buddy.
2: Red Hill Jr. Yeah. Those were his last words, huh?
0: Maybe.
2: Well, you're paraphrasing.
0: Paraphrasing.
2: Yeah.
0: Hey, tomorrow on the show, ranked you very much.
2: Uh-huh. Oh, yeah. What are we going to rank? We got to figure that out.
0: We'll figure it out. Yeah. We got 21 hours to figure that out.
1: Mm-hmm.
2: Sweet.
1: Plenty of time.
0: Yeah. What's coming up right now, Fletcher?
2: You know what? I'm going to play No Doubts, Just a Girl. I haven't played that one before between 10 and 3, I don't think. Oasis. I got one from the Rhythmics that I haven't played in a minute. Go commercial free just after 11:45. And then right around, let's say, 1:30-ish, I got a text keyword for Renaissance Festival tickets.
0: Hurrah! Keep it right here. 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

You know, that Spin Doctor song is fine. There's nothing wrong with it. It's good. But the one before of it is a standout to me. The Killers, somebody told me off their debut album, Hot Fuss, somebody told me it was the debut single. It was a song that made me stand and go, oh, yeah, I'm going to like this band. And I've liked them for many a year. Paul Fletcher, settling down all by myself. Now kick the others out of here. Champlin. Hey, Champlin, let's play No Doubt next.

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18: I'll get to Cheap Trick and Oasis after KQ Weather from North State Mechanical Heating and Air, your neighbor that knows heating and air. I got to say, this morning at when I left the house a little after 4 a.m. in Albertville, it wasn't chilly, but it was close. It was really close to chilly. God, it was wonderful. Right now it's 71, sunny skies, high of 81 today.
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0: All right. So, yeah, let's just keep things moving along. Wednesday. Happy Wednesday. Minnesota's 92 KQRS. I'm Paul Fletcher. Reminder, the Luther Westside Volkswagen talk and text line always open. 651-989-ROCK. I'll take your request anytime. But anything that's on your mind. Feel free to share anything that's on your mind. Then again, I should be careful what I wish for. Some of you could be quite deranged, I'm sure.
1: Still don't know what I was waiting for. And my time was running wild, a million dead end streets, and every time I thought I got it made, it seemed

Minnesota's 92 KQRS. I'm Paul Fletcher. Oh, man, thinking back to our karaoke cruise from a little while back, there was somebody on the boat named Jamie who just had an incredible voice, the type you could put any song in front of them and just belt it out. Yeah, that's not me. I used to be able to sing this song a little bit as a karaoke person. Like, I could hold a tune. I wouldn't say I ever had a great voice, but I would never attempt this song now.

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1: Three of the five members of Broken Lizard, Super Troopers, are in studio with us.
2: But the difference between us and a rock and roll band was on display, because like they gave us a proper British tour manager who had toured with the Allman Brothers. He toured with The Who when he was like 16.
1: Right.
2: Like he had, you know, the like average white band, like has all these stories. And, you know, he's showing us, like, on this tour bus, he's like, you know, this is where the Allman Brothers would keep their stash up here, right up here.
1: Yeah, right, right.
2: Meanwhile, it's like, you know, like, an Allman Brothers song would come on, and we would just be, like, air guitaring.
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8: 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Hey, it's Paul Fletcher, and I care about Minnesota, and I care about music. With me, you'll get both of plenty of them on 92 KQRS. Hey, it's Paul Fletcher. We're so proud of what we've built here at 92 KQRS, a complete rock destination built specifically for Minnesota, which just means we'll still sound great when it's 30 below, I guess. We've made some changes here at 92 KQRS, and I'm one of them. Hey, it's Paul Fletcher, and I care about Minnesota, and I care about music. With me, you'll get both of plenty of them on 92 KQRS.

Minnesota's 92 KQRS and Paul Fletcher. So there was this dude born in Iowa City. His name's Nate Roos. He moved to Arizona, I think Glendale-ish area, and he started a band called The Format. And they had a couple of little, you know, little successes, no major hits. There, I can't remember the name of the song. There was one that they had that I absolutely loved. Anyway, they got dropped by their record label. So Nate went seeking some new bandmates, and he found Jack Antonoff and a dude named Andrew Dost. Jack Antonoff has, by the way, gone on to be a mega writer and producer with Taylor Swift, for example. Anyway, when those three came together, they formed in New York City, and they called their band

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Being a hockey dad, it leads to driving around the Twin Cities a lot. And it seems like every single time I drive through Arden Hills and see the sign that says Arden Hills, I go, oh yeah, that's where this is.

0: 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Minnesota.
1: 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Hey, it's Paul Fletcher, and I care about Minnesota, and I care about music. 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
19: 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Sunny the rest of the day. Tonight, more of the same. Low of 60 overnight. 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

I've said it multiple times, 6 p.m. weekdays on 92 KQRS, Breaking KQ with Jade, my favorite hour that we do here at KQRS. And I also like to say it's sometimes has a theme, often has a theme, never has rules. You got to check it out.

0: Holy crap. Did you hear about the small plane that landed on a highway in Florida? I think it was just a couple days ago or yesterday or whatever. It was an instructor and a student that were having engine issues. We posted it on our Instagram and our Facebook at 92KQRS. You've got to go see this footage. It cuts off a truck and then dips under a highway sign, you know, the type that stretch across the highway, goes under that before making a safe landing. It's unbelievable.
1: Yeah.

0: It's Lisa Miller with the KQ Rock Review for Wednesday, August 5th. On this day in 1978, the Rolling Stones went to number one for the eighth time in the U.S. with their song Miss You. They've got their latest album, Foreign Tongues, which just came out, number 25 for the band. And now there's rumors about a Sphere gig in Vegas. They have beat the odds in the rock star longevity game. Mick Jagger on the strategy.
1: It requires a certain tactics. It's like being a football player or something. You know, if you're going to last, you've got to play a bit clever. You know, when you're young, you can just rush everything, and then as you get older, you've got to be a bit more boxed, a bit more clever. I'm going to change my sporting metaphors. But you know what I mean? So there's a lot goes into it. You have to pay attention to the big picture. The big picture has to be right. You know, the overall has to be right. And also the details have to be right.
0: I'm Lisa Miller, and that's a KQ Rock Review sponsored by 651.
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Hey, there's Weezer. Say it ain't so. Well, I'm going to say that it is so because it is. We're going commercial free starting right now. Come on, Eileen. Come on, Jim. Come on, Larry. Come on, Carol. Come on, everybody. We're going commercial free. We need you. The music's nonstop.

Hey, there's somebody to love. Queen, Minnesota's 92, KQRS. Did you know that we're commercial-free, Loretto? Yeah, Loretto knows. They know what's going on. They also like it spicy in Loretto. That's what I've heard. But if you're going to grab Chipotle as we get close to lunch, or maybe we're right in the middle of lunch for you right now. I mean, we're just after noon. Some people do eat early lunches, like I've been known to do an early lunch at like 11:30. Anyway, if you're thinking about lunch right now, don't include any jalapenos with your Chipotle. They're pulling all jalapenos, in fact, from their stores after a salmonella outbreak in food supply chains affecting all of their restaurants in Minnesota.

I was surprised to learn that song was released in October of 1989. Yeah, tail end of the 80s, but totally fits in with the 90s. If you'd asked me, I think I probably would have guessed that song was released in 1995. It fits, that's for sure. Minnesota's 92 KQRS. Hey, still commercial free. This is as 90s as it gets right here.

Got a couple of great reports back on last night's show at the new Mystic Lake Amphitheater. Goo Goo Dolls and Neon Trees. Hell, I had a really good friend on that show, and I still didn't go. Lead singer for Neon Trees, Tyler. Glenn is a good friend. But it's just, you know, you have to put, when you get up at 3:45, you got to put priority on sleep. Like I said, though, did get some great reports back. Watched some video. Goo Goo Dolls, it's amazing. The Goo Goo Dolls still sound as good as they did when they were in their 20s. In some regards, maybe even a little bit better because they're probably taking better care of themselves. Also, I continue, everything I hear about Mystic Lake Amphitheater is that it's just fantastic. The sound, the look, the environment, everything feels great.

Minnesota music from them, Jayhawks on 92 KQRS. We are still commercial free. Greetings, I'm Paul Fletcher. We had a packed house this morning on Gorman in the Morning. Man, oh man. Carol Evans' new chief meteorologist, John Ziegler, joined. He's awesome. He's just got a great vibe, a very positive, upbeat dude. We talked a bunch of weather and let him nerd out a little bit. We talked fishing. We also had Sean McPherson in, as we do every Wednesday, for music trivia. It was pretty fun. I got smoked by Steve, which shouldn't surprise anybody. Anyway, you can go back and listen to all of it wherever you get a podcast. Search Gorman in the Morning. Thanks to Devani's Pizza and Hot Hoagies. Lightning.

Hey Grandpa, was Bruce Springsteen a big deal in the 80s? I'll tell you what. Michael Jackson's Thriller had 7 top 10 singles. Only artist to match that is Bruce Springsteen's 1984 album, Born in the USA.

Alanis does a great job with that. But I whenever I hear that song, especially the end of it, I think of Kevin from The Office. If you know that reference, well, then you've watched The Office probably as many times as I have. Minnesota's 92 KQRS, still commercial-free. I'm Paul Fletcher. These cats out on their big reunion tour, of course. Now the big talk and speculation is Rush doing a residency at the Sphere in Vegas. Yeah, that checks out.

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Stray Cats rock this town. The town that they choose to rock this time around is Grant. Hey, Grant, Minnesota, did you know we're still commercial-free and we're into the 1 o'clock hour, which means I have Renaissance Fair, Renaissance tickets available right around 1:30. 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
10: 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Hey, it's Paul Fletcher, and I care about Minnesota, and I care about music. With me, you'll get both of plenty of them on 92 KQRS. We've made some changes here at 92 KQRS, and I'm one of them. Hey, it's Paul Fletcher, and I care about Minnesota, and I care about music. With me, you'll get both of plenty of them on 92 KQRS. We've made some changes here at 92 KQRS, and I'm one of them. Hey, it's Paul Fletcher, and I care about Minnesota, and I care about music. With me, you'll get both of plenty of them on 92 KQRS. We've made some changes here at 92 KQRS, and I'm one of them. Hey, it's Paul Fletcher, and I care about Minnesota, and I care about music. With me, you'll get both of plenty of them on 92 KQRS. 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

Heard the Goo Goo Dolls were great last night at the new Mystic Lake Amphitheater. Very much looking forward to Guns N' Roses with Public Enemy. God, don't sleep on Public Enemy. I'm more going for them. This Saturday, going to be a really good show. Looks like the weather's going to be outstanding. By the way, you can keep track of all concerts with the concert calendar at 92kqrs.com.

Brandon Flowers just turned 45 recently, front man for the Killers, and he's starting to go through it right now. He's getting to that age where he's questioning everything. Quote, I'm really going through it right now. How much longer do I want to do this? What does it mean? Why am I doing it anyway? I mean, you've gone through that, right? I think it's easy to look at a rich rock star and be like, oh, dude, you're fine. No. He says his dad's never had money, and he's happier than he is. But I can relate to that because I question things all the time. Never used to, but I do these days. One thing I don't question is where South St. Paul is. I know where South St. Paul is.

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6: 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Hey, it's Paul Fletcher. 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
6: Duran Duran, Blind Melon, coming up after KQ Weather from North State Mechanical, Heating and Air. I mean, it's pretty simple today. It's sunny. Sunny, and it's not oppressively hot, so I'll take it. It's warmer than I would like. 79 feels like 86, but I realize I'm in the minority on that. I just don't love it. I don't like heat. To me, ideal is like 55 to 65. That's perfect. Anyway, enough about me. Low tonight, around 60 degrees in clear skies.
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One of my very favorite bands of the 80s. One of my very favorite bands of all time. I probably would put them into the top 10 all time. Minnesota's 92 KQRS. That's Duran Duran. I'm Paul Fletcher. Had a packed house this morning for Gorman in the Morning. John Ziegler, KR11's chief meteorologist, and Sean McPherson, who comes in to do weekly trivia with us. They were both here. Yeah, it was good times. We had a ton of fun. You can go listen back to it anywhere you get a podcast. Just search Gorman in the Morning. Thanks to Devani's Pizza and Hot Hokies. Tomorrow, we play Rank You Very Much, so there's another reason to hang with us.

You know, at first blush, you may think there's nothing that Pearl Jam pulls from the Kinks. But they do. They found inspiration in the Kinks. In fact, they even covered the Kinks' song Better Things for a fan club single. I don't remember exactly when it was. Early 2010s. I don't remember exactly the year, though. Anyway, we go from Pearl Jam to the Kinks. Here's Lola. I'm

0: mornings can be any time of day. 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Did we just bend time? 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
5: 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We're so proud of what we've built here at 92 KQRS, a complete rock destination built specifically for Minnesota, which just means we'll still sound great when it's 30 below, I guess. We've made some changes here at 92 KQRS, and I'm one of them. Hey, it's Paul Fletcher, and I care about Minnesota, and I care about music. With me, you'll get both of plenty of them on 92 KQRS. We've made some changes here at 92 KQRS, and I'm one of them. Hey, it's Paul Fletcher, and I care about Minnesota, and I care about music. With me, you'll get both of plenty of them on 92 KQRS. Hey, it's Paul Fletcher. 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

92 KQRS. I'm Paul Fletcher. All right, time to get out of here. What a good way to go, too, huh? This thing's kicking me out the door. Jade takes over the afternoon. She's got Breaking KQ at 6. Now I give you the Fighters of Foo on KQ. See you live.

Cannon Falls. Shouting out Cannon Falls here on 92KQRS. It's Jade stepping in the studio, sending Fletcher out to enjoy this beautiful afternoon. You know, it's Pat Smear's birthday today. He mainly plays guitar for Foo Fighters these days, but used to tour with Nirvana. And right before he took the Nirvana gig, he was actually asked to join Red Hot Chili Peppers. But he said to them, yeah, I'll join if you guys ever stop playing funk. And, well, you can guess how that went. The Peppers minus Pat Smear here on KQRS.

0: Gorman in the Morning with Fletcher and Ryder. So good, you might have to hear it again and again.
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2: A Better Life with Dr. Sanjay Gupta.
3: I read this interesting story the other day, which was written by a colleague of mine, about why so-called, quote, admin nights are the new book club for busy adults. Now, I learned this is a term coined by journalist Chris Collin, who wrote about this life hack in the Wall Street Journal. An admin night is when people come together for a night, a fun night, while holding one another accountable to an assignment. The ones usually considered back burner tasks, the ones that you've been putting off. The person you choose to do an admin night with matters a lot, because that's your accountability partner. That's what one person told us. People love the social aspect because it can bring these boring tasks to light, make them feel more fun, and where you go matters as well. You need to have enough space and hopefully not too many distractions. And again, don't forget to leave some time for fun. I'm Dr. Sanjay Gupta, helping you live a better life.
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10: 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Hey, it's Paul Fletcher, and I care about Minnesota, and I care about music. 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We've made some changes here at 92 KQRS, and I'm one of them. Hey, it's Paul Fletcher, and I care about Minnesota, and I care about music. With me, you'll get both of plenty of them on 92 KQRS. Hey, it's Paul Fletcher. We're so proud of what we've built here at 92 KQRS, a complete rock destination built specifically for Minnesota, which just means we'll still sound great when it's 30 below, I guess. We've made some changes here at 92 KQRS, and I'm one of them. Hey, it's Paul Fletcher, and I care about Minnesota, and I care about music. With me, you'll get both of plenty of them on 92 KQRS. 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
18: 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Gorgeous day. Plenty of sunshine. It's going to be clear overnight tonight. Tomorrow, more sunshine, mid-80s. Looks like some clouds will roll in, but mostly sunny, mid-80s on Friday. Sunny weekend, mid-80s. I don't really have much more to say. Looks like a slight possibility of that rain now coming on Monday, but we're kind of kicking the can down the road with that one. Right now, mostly sunshine. 80 degrees here in the Twin Cities.
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You can stay connected with the latest from KQRS. Yeah, all you have to do is just friend us on Facebook. Follow 92KQRS. Otherwise, you can find us on Instagram. We're there, too, at 92KQRS. Trying to keep it simple. So the last time I went and saw the B-52s live was at the Minnesota Zoo. If you've ever been to the stage there, you know, the water's in the background, absolutely beautiful. They sounded great, but it was the perfect venue for a bunch of weirdos out of Athens, Georgia. And they're going to be in town pretty soon here, playing Mystic Lake with Devo September 30th, so a slightly larger venue. But, you know, back in those Athens, Georgia days, they were singing about an even smaller venue here on KQRS.

You ever have songs just pop into your head out of nowhere? That one, this morning, while I was walking my dog, all of a sudden I started singing that, and I was like, what? What were we doing in the 90s? Just so wildly eclectic, you know? Jumping from ska to the rockabilly revival, all the Lilith Fair music, Joan Osborne. That was a top five Billboard hit right there. This one, part of the emo explosion of the early aughts. A little Jimmy World here on KQRS.

0: It's Lisa Miller with the KQ Rock Review for Wednesday, August 5th. On this day in 1978, the Rolling Stones went to number one for the eighth time in the U.S. with their song Miss You. They've got their latest album, Foreign Tongues, which just came out number 25 for the band. And now there's rumors about a Sphere gig in Vegas. They have beat the odds in the rock star longevity game. Mick Jagger on the strategy.
1: It requires a certain tactics. It's like being a football player or something. You know, if you're going to last, you've got to play a bit clever. You know, when you're young, you can just rush everything. And then as you get older, you've got to be a bit more boxed, a bit more clever. I'm going to change my sporting metaphors. But you know what I mean? So there's a lot goes into it. You have to pay attention to the big picture. The big picture has to be right. You know, the overall has to be right. And also the details have to be right.
0: I'm Lisa Miller, and that's a KQ Rock Review sponsored by 651.
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14: This is for you.

Yeah, they killed it. Sound really good. That's why they're getting all the applause. It's Fleetwood Mac here on Minnesota's 92 KQRS with Jade. And I just want to pick you up, you know, give you a little caffeine jolt. It's Wednesday. Maybe you're in a bit of a slump. How about an hour of music? No commercials. It's all courtesy of our friends at Aquarius Home Services. So thank you very much to them. No commercials. Starting right now. 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

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It's Minnesota's 92 KQRS. Jade hanging out with you, giving you a chance to win tickets. Todd Rundgren, he's coming to town. I'll give you a chance to win those sometime before 5 o'clock. And let's talk about home. It's madness.

still riding high from their set at Lollapalooza. They were the Friday night headliners. Just absolutely killed it. That's who most people are still talking about, still raving about from the Chicago Festival.

Pull out your phone, my friend. You want to go check out Todd Rundgren? He's put out some really fantastic music of his own. I think he made one of the best Meatloaf records by producing Bat Out of Hell. But yeah, he's going to be playing his own music Tuesday, August 25th up at Uptown Theater. You want to go? Put you on the list. If you're the big winner, just text the word STAND, S-T-A-N-D. You're sending that over to the Luther Westside Boltwick and Talking Text line 651-989-ROCK. So STAND to the phone number 651-989-ROCK. Good luck, my friend. Billy Idol, while you text to win.

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Beaut, an absolute gorgeous day out there. Plenty of sunshine. It'll be clear overnight. And then pretty much tomorrow, mid-80s, sunshine. Maybe some clouds with those mid-80s on Friday. And then sunshine, mid-80s the entire weekend. Looks like we could see some rain maybe Sunday evening, maybe Monday. Right now, though, mostly sunny, 81 in the Twin Cities.

This is the best place for independent filmmakers, at least according to IndieWire. And that film, well, the song, part of the Purple Rain soundtrack. Yeah, one of those Minneapolis-made films came out right around this time of year back in the summer of 1984. Now everyone still wants to immerse themselves in the waters of Lake Minnetonka. Once it goes to Broadway, I hope they leave that line in. It's one of my favorites from Purple Rain. It's Minnesota's 92 KQRS. Dave, picking it with you. And listening to Roxy Music's drug of choice, which would be love.

really going through it right now. That is what Brandon Flowers, the Killers front man, lead singer, told the NME. He's really going through it. So talking about maybe stepping away from music, not right now, but not doing so hot. I'm guessing he's not the only one really going through something right around now. Usually the music helps. I hope this is uplifting you in some way. James in Orono, he's listening in Orono to Minnesota's 92 KQRS right alongside you. So let's listen to some U2. I'll toss in Green Day. And we can remember when we were

Peter Gabriel digging in the dirt on 92 KQRS with Jade. Speaking of digging in the dirt, should he be maybe digging up your own jalapenos, skipping them here in the Twin Cities? At least that was the big topic this morning on Gorman in the Morning. But you can hear everything they were talking about outside of, you know, food that could possibly harm you. 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
1: Three of the five members of Broken Lizard Super Troopers are in studio with us.
2: 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He toured with The Who when he was like 16.
1: Right.
2: Like he had, you know, the like average white band, like has all these stories. And, you know, he's showing us, like, on this tour bus, he's like, you know, this is where the Allman Brothers would keep their stash up here, right up here.
1: Yeah, right, right.
2: Meanwhile, it's like, you know, like, an Allman Brothers song would come on, and we would just be, like, air guitaring.
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17: 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I wasn't Roman. I wasn't Dwayne. I was last.
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21: 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Yeah, it's gorgeous out there. Sunshine, plenty of it. It's going to be mostly clear overnight. And the story for the next 4 days, mid-80s, sunshine. We might see some clouds roll in on Friday, but then the rest of the weekend, sunny mid-80s, possibly some rain on Monday. Right now, mostly sunny and low 80s. Looks like 81 here in the Twin Cities.
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Thank you very much for listening to Minnesota's 92 KQRS. And I'm cheering today because Team AI lost a major legal battle this week. This music generator, Suno, they lost a copyright infringement legal case. So yay to humans and human musicians winning that one, although there's already been an AI number one hit. At least it was on the country music side of things. Keeping humans on the air for you right here on KQRS with the Psychedelic Furs.

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Nirvana on 92 KQRS. It's your friend Jade, and tonight for Breaking KQRS, well, the first half of it is going to be focusing in on a local legend who sadly passed away earlier this week. His name is David Z. You know him from Prince, from Fine Young Cannibals, from perhaps working with Billy Idol. So we'll listen to some of the songs he touched with his magical music fingers, starting at 6 o'clock. 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When you do that, you could win tickets to see B-52s and Devo September 30th at Mystic Lake Amp Theater. Be a good one. All right, as we work our way towards listening to that music from our local legend, we'll

Billy Idol. It's Cradle of Love, a song mixed by our very own David Z, the Grammy award-winning Minnesota studio legend, who sadly died earlier this week at home in California at the age of 78. He's known as the architect of the Minneapolis sound. So we're breaking KQRS tonight, just remembering him through music he had his hand in creating. Owen Husney, who was Prince's original manager, said that David was the secret ingredient on many, many musical projects. He stayed silent about it, never really talked about his work or what he did, but his significance is undeniable on the Minneapolis music scene. So remembering David Z and starting off with a young artist he collaborated with quite a bit early on. He even sings backing vocals on this one. It's Johnny Lang, Break My

0: You're in the thick of Breaking KQ. Rarities, live, demos. Who even knows what else Jade will find? I mean, have you seen our giant room of music? Hang on a second, let me open the door here. Hello? Breaking KQ, sponsored by G-Will Liquors and their 9 Metro.
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3: 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Hey, it's Paul Fletcher, and I care about Minnesota, and I care about music. 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We've made some changes here at 92 KQRS, and I'm one of them. Hey, it's Paul Fletcher, and I care about Minnesota, and I care about music. 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We've made some changes here at 92 KQRS, and I'm one of them. Hey, it's Paul Fletcher, and I care about Minnesota, and I care about music. With me, you'll get both of plenty of them on 92 KQRS. We've made some changes here at 92 KQRS, and I'm one of them. Hey, it's Paul Fletcher, and I care about Minnesota, and I care about music. With me, you'll get both of plenty of them on 92 KQRS. Hey, it's Paul Fletcher. 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We're so proud of what we've built here at 92 KQRS, a complete rock destination built specifically for Minnesota, which just means we'll still sound great when it's 30 below, I guess.
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8: 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A gorgeous day today. Looks like it's going to be clear overnight, and then it's just going to be mid-80s and sunshine. Tomorrow, Friday, this entire weekend, a chance of seeing some rain on Monday. Right now, mostly sunny. It's 81 in the Twin Cities.
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1: That is it. That right there, a perfect example of the Minneapolis sound. Listening to it tonight as we remember David Rivkin, better known as David Z in the music industry. As somebody put it on Facebook today, a primary architect of the iconic Minneapolis sound, a legendary figure in the music industry, celebrated for Engineering Prince's early demo tapes. He worked with him on that one, Kiss, as well. Co-crafting the worldwide smash hit Funky Town, which we'll listen to in a bit. Producing the Fine Young Cannibals chart-topping single She Drives Me Crazy that we were listening to. Producing the Go-Go's Best Of that came out in the 90s. A huge figure in the early work of Johnny Lang and helping him through his early days of his career. So, remembering that legendary Minnesotan who sadly passed away this week at the age of 78. And I'll give you a chance to win tickets to the Renaissance Festival coming up after we listen to more songs that celebrate the life and musical legacy of David Z. He helped out quite a bit on this one, producing, engineering Big Head Todd and the Monsters big hit, which would be this one right here. It's Bittersweet, remembering David Z and breaking KQRS.

and celebrating one of the driving forces behind the Minneapolis Sound. David Z sadly passed away earlier this week at the age of 78. It's Jade, and I want to give you a chance to win some tickets this evening as well. I have a pair of tickets to the Renaissance Festival. Yeah, the old-timey festival is going to be in Shakopee, kicking off on August 22nd. You want to go check it out? All you have to do is text the word CROWN, C-R-O-W-N, to 651-989-ROCK. So you're texting the word CROWN to the Luther Westside Volkswagen Talk and Text Line, 651-989-ROCK. Good luck to you. And while you text to win, let's celebrate a couple of birthdays. We'll listen to music of Foo Fighters to celebrate Pat Smear's 67th birthday. We'll remember Jennifer Fitch, who recently passed away by listening to L7. And Adam Yauch, better known as MCA of Beastie Boys, was born today, August 5th in 1964. 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

remembering Jennifer Fitch, who recently passed away and was born today, back in 1966. 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One more song on the way. 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When you do that, you could win tickets to see the B-52s in Devo. My buddy Chris Nelson, he's rocking in the door next. He's going to have his 5 at 10 for you, looking back at the best songs today in music history. It's Jade, as always. Stay sweet, keep it loud. We'll do it again tomorrow. And yes, later on tonight at the Dakota, it's going to be Soul Asylum, but kind of an interesting performance at the Dakota in Minneapolis tonight. They're going to be doing a stripped-down acoustic performance alongside Ivan Neville. So if you want to go check that out, details at 92kqrs.com while we listen to some Soul Asylum breaking KQRS.